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Orchestra Maneuvers in the Dark. If you leave, yeah, you gonna miss out. Don't leave. Sweetie McGar with you on 92.3 KSSK. And if you're in your car, can you make sure that 92.3 KSSK is your first preset? Please and thank you. Here's Luke Combs.

0: 92.3 KSSK. That was Hundrix with Golden on this beautiful Aloha Friday. I am Sweetie Vaccaro. I really do hope you're singing and dancing with all of Hawaii's feel-good favorites of yesterday and today. So KSSK welcoming Journey. Yes, they're returned to the Blaisdell Arena for their final Frontier Tour. Yes, Don't Stop Believing. That was one of my first concerts ever at the Blaisdell. I loved it. And of course, due to popular demand, yes, the first two shows sold out, so a third and final show has been added for Saturday, September 5th. Don't miss your final chance to see Journey in Hawaii before the lights go down in the city. See them one last time. Tickets are on sale right now, and it goes on through July 31st. It is the Hawaii Resident Presale going on. Ticketmaster.com. Or you can listen to KSSK in the 7 a.m. hour next Friday to an exciting floor seats. How awesome is that? All right. Keep it here for more feel-good favorites. Lady Gaga, Green Day, Louis Capaldi, Michael Jackson, and BTS all up next on 92.3 KSSK.
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2: Ice Cube's Big 3 season is heating up. 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Coach Steven Jackson and the DMV Trilogy face off against two-time MVP Michael Beasley and the defending champion Miami 305 in a must-win game for both teams. Then the battle for Texas as Greg Monroe, Coach Nancy Lieberman, and the Dallas Power take on Jonathan Simmons and the Houston Righands. 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

0: Kodama, mahalo nui for listening at work to 92.3 KSSK. I am Sweetie Pakarl playing all of Hawaii's feel-good favorites of yesterday and today. Happy Aloha Friday! Woo! We made it! The weekend is here! Yes, I think we all deserve a trophy. Now, okay, maybe a nap. I just had the longest, craziest week, but you know what? God is good. Life is good. Whatever you have planned this weekend, I hope you make time for the people you love. Do something that makes you happy. And maybe slow down long enough to appreciate the little blessings around you. Life is too short to wait for the perfect day to enjoy it, all right? Just enjoy every day. So here is my Pauhana message of the day coming from Camilla Earring Kimball. You do not find the happy life. You make it. So go make some memories, laugh until your cheeks hurt, eat something, oh no, and enjoy every precious moment. Maybe you should have some tequila. Today is National Tequila Day. And if your weekend gets a little crazy, just remember, that's usually when the best stories begin. Have a beautiful weekend. Ahui ho, malama pono. Take care of each other and stay safe and spread a little aloha around the world. John Matthews up next.
1: From the KSSK News Center, I'm John Matthews. We continue watching Hurricane Fausto in the eastern Pacific, but it is moving into the central Pacific over the weekend and towards Hawaii by the middle of next week. As of 11 a.m., Fausto centered about 1,500 miles east of Hilo, maximum sustained winds of 105 miles per hour. It's a Category 2 storm. It should be as a tropical storm near Hawaii Tuesday and Wednesday next week. SpaceX celebrating the successful test flight launch of its massive Starship rocket tonight, taking off from Texas. It was carrying the next generation Starlink satellites into orbit for the first time. And guests are arriving at the White House Correspondents' Dinner at this hour. The first event in April was interrupted after a gunman sprinted through security in an assassination attempt against President Trump and other White House officials. There is heightened security tonight in and around the Waldorf Astoria Hotel in Washington, D.C. First Lady Melania Trump, Vice President J.D. Vance, and Secretary of State Marco Rubio are not in attendance. From the KSSK News Center, I'm Jad Matthews.
2: Cube's Big 3 season is heating up. The most competitive basketball league on earth is on CBS this Sunday. Coach Steven Jackson and the DMV Trilogy face off against two-time MVP Michael Beasley and the defending champion Miami 305 in a must-win game for both teams. Then the battle for Texas as Greg Monroe, Coach Nancy Lieberman, and the Dallas Power take on Jonathan Simmons and the Houston Righands. The game played the way you love. 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

Here we go. Can't wait to spend time for you here on Friday afternoon and fall into the weekend together. 92.3 KSSK with Hawaii's feel-good favorites from yesterday and today. Official Paohana time for the weekend just around the corner. I'm Jad Matthews. Here's the police.

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0: He's Ed Sheeran. 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On 92.3 KSSK Hawaii's feel-good favorites from yesterday and today, Friday afternoon. Happy Aloha Friday. I'm Chad Matthews. Lots of feel-good favorites ahead. The key word for this hour is the final one for the week. So come on, let's get on it. It's good for the whole hour, but want you to get it into our website as soon as you can so you don't forget about it. 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The key word that could win you a $1,000 fill-up is bonus. 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
1: Ice Cube's Big Three season is heating up. The most competitive basketball league on earth is on CBS this Sunday. Coach Steven Jackson and the DMV Trilogy face off against two-time MVP Michael Beasley and the defending champion Miami 305 in a must-win game for both teams. Then the battle for Texas as Greg Monroe, Coach Nancy Lieberman, and the Dallas Power take on Jonathan Simmons and the Houston Righands. 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

0: Hawaii's feel-good favorites from yesterday and today. You make me
1: 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A good variety of music. You're not counting the minutes. You're just listening to music. That's probably a typical work day.
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it's Hall & Oates, part of Hawaii's feel-good favorites from yesterday and today, all day and all weekend. A 92.3 KSSK, I'm Jed Matthews. Have us as your number one preset so we're never out of touch with you.

0: keeping the booties moving in London at Wembley Stadium the rest of the weekend. He's there, Bruno Mars, and I just might. 92.3 KSSK with Hawaii's feel-good favorites from yesterday and today. And Chad Matthews, so ready to go with the Pauhana party. Just a couple moments away, we'll start dancing with Sam Smith and Normani next.
1: From the KSSK News Center, I'm Roger Mari. The state attorney general's bribery probe at the Hawaii State Capitol concluded with a 12-count grand jury indictment Friday. The investigation spawned from the federal bribery case that landed former state representative Ty Cullen and former state senator Kalani English in prison. Attorney General Ann Lopez has spent the past 6 months following up on a federal investigation that sent the two former state lawmakers to prison. The rescheduled White House Correspondents' Dinner is underway tonight with President Trump front and center. The first event in April was interrupted after a gunman sprinted through security in an alleged attempt to assassinate Trump and other White House officials. There's heightened security in place in and around the Waldorf Astoria in Washington, D.C. At the White House today, Trump was asked by reporters about his comments to Axios that he's considering a, quote, massive attack, unquote, on Iran that would be bigger than the strikes conducted during Operation Epic Fury. Trump said he hasn't decided yet, adding that, quote, we're talking to Iran, unquote, right now. And he believes that Iran, quote, is very serious about negotiating, unquote. From the KSSK News Center, I'm Roger Mari.
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3: Coach Steven Jackson and the DMV Trilogy face off against two-time MVP Michael Beasley and the defending champion Miami 305 in a must-win game for both teams. Then the battle for Texas as Greg Monroe, Coach Nancy Lieberman, and the Dallas Power take on Jonathan Simmons and the Houston Righands. 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

0: what a great way to get the Aloha Friday Pauhana Party going on 92.3 KSSK, Hawaii's feel-good favorites from yesterday and today. Heading into the weekend, Judd Matthews here. We'll get all the good stuff for you this hour. Got Kelly Clarkson, All for One, much more straight ahead. Right now, first look at KSSK 10-minute traffic. 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What's up, man?
1: Hello, hello. Good afternoon. Things seem to be in decent shape for your Friday travels. Got about 25 minutes of slowing either way, east or westbound on H1. Eastbound through the Middle Street merge out to Punahou and westbound from Hickam Curve past H2. If you're heading up and over the Ko'olau, no slowing there at all. We did a report of something going on in lanes on Moanalua there just before the Middle Street merge there coming through Fort Shafter, but not seeing a lot of additional slowing as a result. Maybe they're over on the shoulder. No issues over the Ko'olau. Out Windward's looking great. No problems up on the North Shore or out Windward through Pupukea. It's going to be slow southbound down all the way to Laniakea. So expect a little bit of a wait there up on the North Shore. Leeward Shore's looking fine. Regular slowing up toward Donnacoolee on Farrington. I'm Devin Hennessy with your traffic.

0: one. Those beautiful harmonies on I Swear on your Pauhana Party. 92.3 KSSK, Hawaii's feel-good favorites from yesterday and today. Judd Matthews here. Let's keep riding home safe and sound to the weekend. More of your favorites coming up. Devin Hennessy right now. KSSK 10-minute traffic.
1: Aloha Friday. Hope you're ready for the weekend. Just one commute between this and that. If you're looking eastbound across town, it's going to take about that 25 or 30 minutes you'd expect from Middle Street all the way out to Punahou. In fact, things are going to slow down a little closer to Nimitz. If you're hopping off Nimitz into Kalihikai, that's going to stay slow past Sand Island Access Road, but speeds up a bit before you make it to Chinatown. In and out of Waikiki, it's a little busy, but not looking terrible. Up and over the Ko'olau, it's looking great. Full speed in both directions. A little slow getting into and out of Castle Junction right now. If you're making your way Makai bound into Olomana, it's looking a lot better from Kapa'akori. North Shore is still slow from Laniakea down to Pupukea, and regular slowing westbound from Hickam Curve past H2. I'm Devin Hennessy with your traffic.
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4: 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Coach Steven Jackson and the DMV Trilogy face off against two-time MVP Michael Beasley and the defending champion Miami 305 in a must-win game for both teams. Then the battle for Texas as Greg Monroe, Coach Nancy Lieberman, and the Dallas Power take on Jonathan Simmons and the Houston Righands. 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

0: who's asking, when can he see you again? Maybe tonight. Justin Bieber on Daisies on 92.3 KSSK. Hawaii's feel-good favorites from yesterday and today. Beyonce just around the corner. After Devin Hennessy, KSSK 10-minute traffic on now.
1: Aloha Friday. Hope you're ready for the weekend. Just one commute between this and that. If you're looking eastbound across town, it's going to take about that 25 or 30 minutes you'd expect from Middle Street all the way out to Punahou. In fact, things are going to slow down a little closer to Nimitz. If you're hopping off Nimitz into Kalihikai, that's going to stay slow past Sand Island Access Road, but speeds up a bit before you make it to Chinatown. In and out of Waikiki, it's a little busy, but not looking terrible. Up and over the Ko'olau, it's looking great. Full speed in both directions. A little slow getting into and out of Castle Junction right now. If you're making your way Makai bound into Olomana, it's looking a lot better from Kapa'a Quarry. North Shore still slow from Laniakea down to Pupukea and regular slowing westbound from Hickam Curve past H2. I'm Devin Hennessy with your traffic.

0: stuff on the Powhana Party. We got it with Megan Trainor and All About That Bass. No Treble on 92.3 KSSK. Always feel good favorites from yesterday and today. And Jad Matthews on the Powhana Party. We're done with keywords for the week. Our $1,000 fill up resumes Monday morning. Perry and the Posse will get things going 7 a.m. We play all day. Nine chances, at least nine chances, to win $1,000 cash at all returns when the weekend is done. Let's not think about that right now. Let's get to the weekend itself with Bill Medley and Jennifer Warnes after Devin Hennessy and KSSK 10-minute traffic on right now.
1: Hello and good afternoon. Right now, H3, Malcolm Bound coming away from Halava is going to be a little bit slow, about a 5-minute delay past something, a stall or a crash. No details yet. Right now, eastbound across town, before Nimitz, it's going to start to slow down on H1 to get all the way past Punahou. About a 30-minute ride if you're starting at the airport, and westbound's looking great, free flowing and full speed all the way out to Hickam Curve. Then it does slow down through the Halava Merge and stays kind of crowded through Pearl City. It's about a 25 or 30-minute ride through all those brake lights past H2. Up the leeward shore, not seeing much slowing at all. Farrington's looking great, just a little backed up there from the power plant up past Black Rocks and up on the north shore. Short, still slow from Pupukea down past Laniakea. About a 30-minute ride at least. I'm Devin Hennessy with your traffic.

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0: Lights, Sutton Apollo Hotta Party on 92.3 KSSK, Hawaii's feel-good favorites from yesterday and today. And Chad Matthews here, ready to kick things over into the weekend. Were you among the many, many people that were online this morning at 9 o'clock and certainly after 10 to get tickets for the final, well, the third Journey show? The final show has been on sale for a while now. That's September 8th. This morning, it was the pre-sale for the third show added for Journey because of the demand. September 5th. You want to get your tickets to see them? Boy, you've got such an opportunity right now because it's the last time they'll ever be here. Be a part of the history. Go on Ticketmaster.com right now. It's still the Hawaii-only pre-sale for the September 5th show, and you'll see history at the Blaisdell coming up in September. Standing by for news headlines from Roger coming up. Right now, KSSK 10-minute traffic. 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
1: Hey, good afternoon. A little stall there on H3. Malkabound coming away from Halawa, causing a little bit of slowing. Not terrible otherwise. It's only going to be about 5 or 10 minutes to get by at most. Everything over the Like'e'like'e and the Poly looking good, too. And eastbound across town, regular Friday fun starting up there. It's going to be busy hopping off Nimitz into Kalihikai. And then H1 is going to stay slow all the way past Punahou from there. Otherwise, service streets not in bad shape. A little busy getting in and out of Waikiki, as you could imagine. Westbound out of town through the Halawa Merge and out past H2. Only taking about 25 minutes through some brake lights there. Normal slowing heading up the Leeward Shore to Nanakua. And up on the North Shore, very slow from Pupukea down to Laniakea. Nice ride, but a long one. I'm Devin Hennessy with your traffic.
2: From the KSSK News Center, I'm Roger Mari. An Oahu grand jury today indicted Lieutenant Governor Sylvia Luke and four others as part of the state attorney general's political corruption probe. The grand jury this afternoon indicted Luke for criminal conspiracy to commit bribery, and falsifying candidate committee reports. Also indicted were former state representative Ryan Yamani, Ford Fuchigami, deputy director for the airport's division at State Department of Transportation, Leo Ascension Jr., a former Luke campaign volunteer and public utilities commission chair, and lobbyist and businessman Toby Solidum. Multiple reports say President Trump returned from the NATO summit in Turkey on the old Air Force One jet due to a credible threat from Iran. CBS News reports the U.S. detected a credible plot from Iran and Iranian proxy forces to fire a missile at the plane. At the White House today, President Trump was asked by reporters about his comments to Axios that he's considering a, quote, massive attack, unquote, on Iran. Trump said he hasn't decided yet, adding that, quote, we're talking, unquote, to Iran right now, and he believes that Iran is very serious about negotiating. From the KSSK News Center, I'm Roger Mari.
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1: Ice Cube's Big 3 season is heating up. The most competitive basketball league on earth is on CBS this Sunday. Coach Steven Jackson and the DMV Trilogy face off against two-time MVP Michael Beasley and the defending champion Miami 305 in a must-win game for both teams. Then the battle for Texas as Greg Monroe, Coach Nancy Lieberman, and the Dallas Power take on Jonathan Simmons and the Houston Righands. The game played the way you love. 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

0: over the place. Kobe Calais on 92.3 KSSK, Hawaii's feel-good favorites from yesterday and the day. And the Pauhana Party continues with Ella Langley to get us to the top of the hour. And the official start of the weekend with Kimo Kahuano straight ahead. Right now, Devin Hennessy, KSSK 10-minute traffic. How's the roads for Friday looking?
1: Hey there, good afternoon. We had a crash reported at Kapiolani and Makaukei, so watch for some additional slowing there. You're going to see it coming up all the way, that's for sure, trying to get out of Waikiki. Also, in town, things are getting a little bit busier in spots, you can imagine. A little Friday night fun's going to make it a little bit slower getting in and out of Waikiki in general. Ala Moana's going to be a little busy getting past the capital. But eastbound on H1's just looking like the normal 25 minutes or so, maybe, from Nimitz past Punahou, less than 30 for sure from the airport through Fort Shafter. Moanalua's going to be pretty backed up there, too. But westbound, not looking too bad. It doesn't back up until you get to the Halawa Merge on both Moanalua and H1. A little slow and go to get past H2 into Waipahu. That's it. I'm Devin Hennessy with your traffic.

0: across the finish line, and now you get to sing with Kimo Kahuano and put that working week behind you. 92.3 KSSK on the Pauhana Party. Judd Matthews here. Feel good favorites, of course, through your hour, through your weekend. Olivia Dean's coming up, and Faith Hill, too. And right now, Devin Hennessy, KSSK 10-minute traffic from the Starkey's Auto Repair Traffic Center. Let's have it.
1: Hello and good afternoon. Aloha Friday, Indy. A lot of folks heading toward town, and you got to back up on each one from Nimitz to Punahou. 25 minutes, maybe a little faster if you catch a quick current, but it's definitely going to be busy as you get closer to Waikiki. Ala Moana's a little crowded going past downtown as well. Up and over the Ko'olau, not seeing any problems for you through Castle Junction and into and out of Olomana. It's very light. Southbound on Kahikili, however, heading down into Kaneohe. Before you make it down there, we got a big backup due to a crash that's got things slowing all the way back to Kahalu'u. So prepare for that. Also heading down into Waimanalo on Kalaniana Ole, backed up from Ke'olu Drive past the golf course. I'm Devin Hennessy with your traffic.

0: and Faith Hill and Breathe on your Pauhana Party on 92.3 KSSK, Hawaii's feel-good favorites from yesterday and today as we try to get you home safe and ready to go for the weekend. Going to be another big one. I'm Chad Matthews. Lots of stuff coming up right now. KSSK 10-minute traffic. Let's get to it with Devin Hennessy in the Starkey's Auto Repair Traffic Center.
1: Hello and good afternoon. Aloha Friday, Indy. A lot of folks heading toward town, and you got to back up on each one from Nimitz to Punahou. 25 minutes, maybe a little faster if you catch a quick current, but it's definitely going to be busy as you get closer to Waikiki. Ala Moana's a little crowded going past downtown as well. Up and over the Ko'olau, not seeing any problems for you through Castle Junction and into and out of Olomana. It's very light. Southbound on Kahikili, however, heading down into Kaneohe. Before you make it down there, we got a big backup due to a crash. It's got things slowing all the way back to Kahalu'u. So prepare for that. Also heading down into Waimanalo on Kalaniana'ole, backed up from Ke'olu Drive past the golf course. I'm Devin Hennessy with your traffic.
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5: Ice Cube's Big 3 season is heating up. 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Coach Steven Jackson and the DMV Trilogy face off against two-time MVP Michael Beasley and the defending champion Miami 305 in a must-win game for both teams. Then the battle for Texas as Greg Monroe, Coach Nancy Lieberman, and the Dallas Power take on Jonathan Simmons and the Houston Righands. 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

0: soul in that song. It's Teddy Swims and Lose Control on the Palhada Party. 92.3 KSSK, Hawaii's feel-good favorites from yesterday and today for your weekend. We'll sing along with Magic coming next after Devin Hennessy and KSSK 10-Minute Traffic.
1: Hey there, good afternoon. Right now, westbound and to Pearl City, still a little bit of a wait from right around the whole of the merge due to an earlier crash past the off-ramps. It looks pretty good westbound from there, though, through Waipahu and all the way to Farrington with no issue. A little slow from the power plant up to Black Rocks, as you might expect. North Shore, still going to be slow heading down south toward Laniakea from just south of Waimea Bay, but nice ride anyway. Through Mid-Island, up and down H2, that's all looking great. No problems over the Ko'olau, but still slow on Kahikili heading southbound into Kaohe due to an earlier crash. Things are backed up to Kahului almost. It's a little slow going northbound past that crash spot as well. I'm Devin Hennessy with your traffic.

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0: 92.3 KSSK's Pauhana Party for Aloha Friday. 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
1: Hey there, good afternoon. Still a bit of a backup on Kahikili heading past just north of Haiku Road where a crash was reported earlier. Still slow heading up toward Ahuimanu, still slow coming down through Ahuimanu in both directions. Right now in town, things are busy heading toward Waikiki, eastbound on H1, to Mitsu Punahou. That's going to be about 30 minutes maybe, and the Pali town bound, a little backed up going past Punch Bowl. Ala Moana and other streets getting out of Waikiki, in and out, are going to be pretty busy still. Westbound from the Hualava Merge through Waimalu, still a little crowded, although it's starting to ease up. That earlier crash in Pearl City has cleared. North Shore, still a lovely ride going past Laniakea southbound, but a little slow from just south of Waimea Bay. I'm Devin Hennessy with your traffic.

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0: doing it with the VGs and staying alive on the Powhana Party on 92.3 KSSK. Hawaii's feel-good favorites from yesterday and today. On the drive home, Chad Matthews here. Powhana Party continues in just a couple of moments. Roger Mari standing by with news headlines. And right now, traffic headlines, basically. Devin Hennessy, live look at KSSK 10-minute traffic from the Starkey's Auto Repair Traffic Center.
1: Hey there, Aloha Friday continues with some more slowing heading toward Waikiki, as you might imagine. Eastbound on H1 through the Middle Street Merge and out to Punahou, still going to cost you about 30 minutes or so, and the Pauli townbound is a little crowded from Punch Bowl Pass Vineyard. And Vineyard itself is pretty jammed up in all directions. Right now, Ala Moana jammed up past downtown and also in and out of Waikiki. I may have mentioned that before. But over the cold hour, things look great. Southbound on Kahikili looking a lot better. That earlier crash north of Haiku Road has cleared, so all the slowing up and down Kahikili is improving quickly. Right now, westbound into Pearl City improving as well after the earlier crash there cleared. No problems up the leeward shore, up on the north shore. They're both looking a lot better already. I'm Devin Hennessy with your traffic.
2: From the KSSK News Center, I'm Roger Mari. An Oahu grand jury today indicted Lieutenant Governor Sylvia Luke and four others as part of the state attorney general's political corruption probe. The grand jury this afternoon indicted Luke for criminal conspiracy to commit bribery, and falsifying candidate committee reports. Also indicted were former state representative Brian Yamani, Fort Fuchigami, deputy director for the airport's division at State Department of Transportation, Leo Ascension Jr., a former Luke campaign volunteer and Public Utilities Commission chair, and law lobbyist and businessman Toby Solidum. Multiple reports say President Trump returned from the NATO summit in Turkey on the old Air Force One jet due to a credible threat from Iran. CBS News reports the U.S. detected a credible plot from Iran and Iranian proxy forces to fire a missile at the plane. At the White House today, President Trump was asked by reporters about his comments to Axios that he's considering a, quote, massive attack, unquote, on Iran. Trump said he hasn't decided yet, adding that, quote, we're talking, unquote, to Iran right now, and he believes that Iran is very serious about negotiating. From the KSSK News Center, I'm Roger Mari.
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5: Ice Cube's Big 3 season is heating up. The most competitive basketball league on earth is on CBS this Sunday. Coach Steven Jackson and the DMV Trilogy face off against two-time MVP Michael Beasley and the defending champion Miami 305 in a must-win game for both teams. Then the battle for Texas as Greg Monroe, Coach Nancy Lieberman, and the Dallas Power take on Jonathan Simmons and the Houston Righands. 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

0: Friday Pile Hunter Party on 92.3 KSSK, Hawaii's feel-good favorites from yesterday and today. Late Pile Hunter Run continues with Bruno Mars set to get it started next. It's KSSK 10-minute traffic, though. One more time, let's finish it out for the week. Devin Hennessy, what do you got?
1: Good afternoon. Aloha Friday. The weekend is just about kicked off officially. We got some slowing heading toward town, as you might expect. H1 eastbound, not going to back up till you get to Middle Street. It's a little slower through Fort Shafter, still on Moanalua, but then all the way past Punahou before things really speed up. Going to be about 25 minutes to get through that stretch. And surface streets around town, still busy in spots, especially getting in and out of Waikiki. Ala Moana, a little crowded going past downtown. And the Pali, townbound, a little slow going past Punchbowl, as you could imagine. Up and over the Ko'olau, though, everything's full speed. Everything's looking a lot better on Kahikili, too. The earlier crash north of High Ku Road has cleared. Still a little residual slowing southbound into Kaneohe. And down to Waimanalo and Kalaniana Ole, things really sped up quick. I'm Devin Hennessy with your traffic.

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too late, Lewis. We've already hung the sign outside. We are gone. Gone for the weekend. Happy Aloha Friday and welcome to the weekend. 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

0: It's movie music from Huntrix with Golden on 92.3 KSSK Hawaii's Feel Good Favorites from yesterday and today with Judd Matthews. And at the movies this weekend, it's going to be a good weekend to catch up on things. If you didn't want to be part of the crush that saw The Odyssey last weekend, you can see it this weekend, because next weekend will be another crush at the movie theaters, and that's because Spider-Man Brand New Day, kind of the last really big blockbuster of the summer movie season that we've been anticipating, that's going to drop next weekend, also with Tom Holland and Zendaya, just like the Odyssey. But anyway, this is a good weekend to catch up on stuff. They're expecting that, yeah, the Odyssey will be number one, but the crowds overall will be less, so maybe you catch up on that, or Toy Story 5, take the kids to that, or Minions and Monsters. Probably a good weekend to do it with fewer people. Next weekend, it's going to be nuts.
1: Ice Cube's Big 3 season is heating up. The most competitive basketball league on earth is on CBS this Sunday. Coach Steven Jackson and the DMV Trilogy face off against two-time MVP Michael Beasley and the defending champion Miami 305 in a must-win game for both teams. Then the battle for Texas as Greg Monroe, Coach Nancy Lieberman, and the Dallas Power take on Jonathan Simmons and the Houston Righands. The game played the way you love. Watch live Sunday on CBS at 1 p.m. Eastern, 10 a.m. Pacific, and catch replays Monday on BET, presented by iHeart.
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0: Chris Taylor with her number one hit from Toy Story 5, I Knew It, I Knew You, on 92.3 KSSK, Hawaii's feel-good favorites from yesterday and today. Happy weekend. Let's go. I'm Chad Matthews. Into the 7 o'clock hour, we'll get there with good stuff from Charlie Puth and TLC up next.
1: Ice Cube's Big 3 season is heating up. The most competitive basketball league on earth is on CBS this Sunday. Coach Steven Jackson and the DMV Trilogy face off against two-time MVP Michael Beasley and the defending champion Miami 305 in a must-win game for both teams. Then the battle for Texas as Greg Monroe, Coach Nancy Lieberman, and the Dallas Power take

0: on Jonathan Simmons and the Houston Rig Hands. 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

0: And for adults with type 2 diabetes and known heart disease, Jardiance can lower the risk of cardiovascular death too. 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Both may be fatal. 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

Exposé, part of Hawaii's feel-good favorites from yesterday and the day that feel even better now that the weekend is here. 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

0: Rising with Miles Smith, maybe a half hour or so. We'll be dark enough to do it on 92.3 KSSK, Hawaii's feel-good favorites from yesterday and today. And Judd Matthews here, starting the weekend, more feel-good favorites from Maroon 5 and Miles' brother from another mother, Sam, on the way next.
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1: 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Then the battle for Texas as Greg Monroe, Coach Nancy Lieberman, and the Dallas Power take on Jonathan Simmons and the Houston Righands. 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
1: 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Find the Perry and the Posse Saturday morning show. 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

0: Just kind of rubbing her nose in it by two-stepping all around the house, but that's that guy. It's Ella Langley, 92.3 KSSK, Hawaii's feel-good favorites from yesterday and today. I'm Chad Matthews, going to duck out of here, go enjoy Friday night. 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
1: 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Coach Steven Jackson and the DMV Trilogy face off against two-time MVP Michael Beasley and the defending champion Miami 305 in a must-win game for both teams. 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

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Jamie Hyatt with you here on the weekend. Great Friday night here in Paradise. We were good.

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1: Coach Steven Jackson and the DMV Trilogy face off against two-time MVP Michael Beasley and the defending champion Miami 305 in a must-win game for both teams. Then the battle for Texas as Greg Monroe, Coach Nancy Lieberman, and the Dallas Power take on Jonathan Simmons and the Houston Righands. 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

of Joel, My Life on 92.3 KSSK. Hawaii's feel good favorites of yesterday and today. Want to win $1,000? 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Baby.

0: Babe.
1: Ice Cube's Big 3 season is heating up. The most competitive basketball league on earth is on CBS this Sunday. Coach Steven Jackson and the DMV Trilogy face off against two-time MVP Michael Beasley and the defending champion Miami 305 in a must-win game for both teams. Then the battle for Texas as Greg Monroe, Coach Nancy Lieberman, and the Dallas Power take on Jonathan Simmons and the Houston Righands. 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

92.3 KSSK, Hawaii's feel-good favorites of yesterday and today. It's Aloha Friday. Jamie Hyatt with you. Hope you're having a great Friday night here in the islands.

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0: Coach Steven Jackson and the DMV Trilogy face off against two-time MVP Michael Beasley and the defending champion Miami 305 in a must-win game for both teams. Then the battle for Texas as Greg Monroe, Coach Nancy Lieberman, and the Dallas Power take on Jonathan Simmons and the Houston Righands. The game played the way you love. 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

92.3 KSSK, Hawaii's feel-good favorites of yesterday and today. 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
0: Coach Steven Jackson and the DMV Trilogy face off against two-time MVP Michael Beasley and the defending champion Miami 305 in a must-win game for both teams. Then the battle for Texas as Greg Monroe, Coach Nancy Lieberman, and the Dallas Power take on Jonathan Simmons and the Houston Righands. 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
0: Coach Steven Jackson and the DMV Trilogy face off against two-time MVP Michael Beasley and the defending champion Miami 305 in a must-win game for both teams. Then the battle for Texas as Greg Monroe, Coach Nancy Lieberman, and the Dallas Power take on Jonathan Simmons and the Houston Righands. 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

92.3 KSSK. You survived the work week and the weekend is here. Coming up on Monday, though, more chances to win $1,000. First chance, 7 a.m. with Michael W. Perry and the Posse. Zoom.

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92.3 KSSK, Hawaii's feel-good favorites of yesterday and today. Jamie Hyatt hanging out with you on the weekend here. It's Aloha Friday, less than an hour left of it. Here's Hendrix Golden, 92.3 KSSK.

0: Hawaii's feel-good favorites of yesterday and today. We've got to
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0: Coach Steven Jackson and the DMV Trilogy face off against two-time MVP Michael Beasley and the defending champion Miami 305 in a must-win game for both teams. Then the battle for Texas as Greg Monroe, Coach Nancy Lieberman, and the Dallas Power take on Jonathan Simmons and the Houston Righands. The game played the way you love. 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

Don't say the R word, Rihanna. That's Umbrella, of course, on 92.3 KSSK. Hawaii's feel-good favorites of yesterday and today. Another chance to win $1,000 Monday morning with Michael W. Perry and the Posse. 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
0: Coach Steven Jackson and the DMV Trilogy face off against two-time MVP Michael Beasley and the defending champion Miami 305 in a must-win game for both teams. Then the battle for Texas as Greg Monroe, Coach Nancy Lieberman, and the Dallas Power take on Jonathan Simmons and the Houston Righands. 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
0: Coach Steven Jackson and the DMV Trilogy face off against two-time MVP Michael Beasley and the defending champion Miami 305 in a must-win game for both teams. Then the battle for Texas as Greg Monroe, Coach Nancy Lieberman, and the Dallas Power take on Jonathan Simmons and the Houston Righands. 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
0: Coach Steven Jackson and the DMV Trilogy face off against two-time MVP Michael Beasley and the defending champion Miami 305 in a must-win game for both teams. Then the battle for Texas as Greg Monroe, Coach Nancy Lieberman, and the Dallas Power take on Jonathan Simmons and the Houston Righands. 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
0: Coach Steven Jackson and the DMV Trilogy face off against two-time MVP Michael Beasley and the defending champion Miami 305 in a must-win game for both teams. Then the battle for Texas as Greg Monroe, Coach Nancy Lieberman, and the Dallas Power take on Jonathan Simmons and the Houston Righands. 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
1: Ice Cube's Big 3 season is heating up. The most competitive basketball league on earth is on CBS this Sunday. Coach Steven Jackson and the DMV Trilogy face off against two-time MVP Michael Beasley and the defending champion Miami 305 in a must-win game for both teams. Then the battle for Texas as Greg Monroe, Coach Nancy Lieberman, and the Dallas Power take on Jonathan Simmons and the Houston Righands. The game played the way you love. 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

0: Ice Cube's Big 3 season is heating up. The most competitive basketball league on earth is on CBS this Sunday. Coach Steven Jackson and the DMV Trilogy face off against two-time MVP Michael Beasley and the defending champion Miami 305 in a must-win game for both teams. Then the battle for Texas as Greg Monroe, Coach Nancy Lieberman, and the Dallas Power take on Jonathan Simmons and the Houston Righands. The game played the way you love. Watch live Sunday on CBS at 1 p.m. Eastern, 10 a.m. Pacific, and catch replays Monday on BET, presented by iHeart.
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1: Ice Cube's Big 3 season is heating up. The most competitive basketball league on earth is on CBS this Sunday. Coach Steven Jackson and the DMV Trilogy face off against two-time MVP Michael Beasley and the defending champion Miami 305 in a must-win game for both teams. Then the battle for Texas as Greg Monroe, Coach Nancy Lieberman, and the Dallas Power take on Jonathan Simmons and the Houston Righands. The game played the way you love. 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

0: Cube's Big 3 season is heating up. The most competitive basketball league on earth is on CBS this Sunday. Coach Steven Jackson and the DMV Trilogy face off against two-time MVP Michael Beasley and the defending champion Miami 305 in a must-win game for both teams. Then the battle for Texas as Greg Monroe, Coach Nancy Lieberman, and the Dallas Power take on Jonathan Simmons and the Houston Righands. The game played the way you love. Watch live Sunday on CBS at 1 p.m. Eastern, 10 a.m. Pacific, and catch replays Monday on BET, presented by iHeart.
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0: Coach Steven Jackson and the DMV Trilogy face off against two-time MVP Michael Beasley and the defending champion Miami 305 in a must-win game for both teams. Then the battle for Texas as Greg Monroe, Coach Nancy Lieberman, and the Dallas Power take on Jonathan Simmons and the Houston Righands. 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
0: Coach Steven Jackson and the DMV Trilogy face off against two-time MVP Michael Beasley and the defending champion Miami 305 in a must-win game for both teams. Then the battle for Texas as Greg Monroe, Coach Nancy Lieberman, and the Dallas Power take on Jonathan Simmons and the Houston Righands. 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

0: Ice Cube's Big 3 season is heating up. The most competitive basketball league on earth is on CBS this Sunday. Coach Steven Jackson and the DMV Trilogy face off against two-time MVP Michael Beasley and the defending champion Miami 305 in a must-win game for both teams. Then the battle for Texas as Greg Monroe, Coach Nancy Lieberman, and the Dallas Power take on Jonathan Simmons and the Houston Righands. The game played the way you love. 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
1: 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We're here to help unleash your God-given purpose, offering perspectives of hope through Jesus Christ. How does God help a musician who leads an internationally known group from Hawaii through the pitfalls of being an entertainer? This is the story of Kelly Boy and Leolani Galima of Kapena. We pause here at the beginning of our show to remind you the reason we have the Good Life Radio program, well, is to lead you, dear friend, closer and closer to our Lord Jesus Christ. For you to know that no matter what you're facing, what you're going through, however difficult things may be, even if you feel like your back is against the wall, that there is always hope in Jesus. In Jesus who loves you so much. He died on the cross for your sins. He shed his precious blood on that cross to wash your sins away. He was buried, and 3 days later, he rose again from the grave. And today, the living Christ who touched the hearts and lives of Kelly Boy and Leolani is reaching out to you, calling you to turn and follow him. Turn from your ways to follow God's ways. And by the power of his Spirit, he will help you and lift you up. Kelly Boy Dilima has been the leader of the musical group Kapena for over 35 years. Kelly's wife, Leolani, Leo, is the prayer warrior for the family and has been battling every day for the past 33 years to see complete and total liberty in his life. Kelly Boy and Leo, welcome. Welcome back to our show.
3: Thank you.
4: Hi, Danny.
3: Thank you.
4: Thank you, guys.
3: Blessed to be with you guys and Lani.
4: Thank you, guys. Yeah, mahalo.
1: Kelly Boy and Leo, a little refresher from the program years ago. Kelly, maybe you can go first. When did you become a Christian?
3: I became a Christian, Danny, when I married a pastor's daughter. I never knew God. I grew up in Waianae, and I remember always having a fascination and knowing of God, because I remember, you know, Sundays for us in Waianae when I was a kid was to, you know, all week long, my dad, we had about a half an acre yard and with mango trees and plenty of leaves. So my chores was to gather up these mango leaves in on a wheelbarrow and dump it in our pit. We used to call them the pit. And on Sundays, that's when we would burn the pit, you know. And, you know, that was my chores, you know. And then Dad would be home on Sunday and we'd burn the pit. And anyway, I remember there was on Lahaina Street above us. We're on Hana Street in Makaha. I know there was Pentecostals, because now I know there are Pentecostals, because it was just praising the Lord, and the roof was falling down over there, you know, for Jesus. And I asked my dad, I said, "Hey, Dad, how come we don't go to church?" You know, he says, "You know, son, we don't go to church, but, you know, we believe in God." And that always stuck with me, you know, for years. You know, he's like, so when I would be like encountered by some friend or something, like, you know, when God was, you know, "Oh, do you believe in God?" I would always, you know, raise my hand. "Yeah, I believe in God because my dad told us," you know. But I never, ever had a personal relationship until I married my wife, Leo. And my father-in-law was a Hopi Kahu, which is an assistant Kahu at Kamauna Olaveta. It's a Hawaiian Protestant church in Waihole. And, you know, basically, you know, we got pregnant before we were married, you know, and I got the pastor's daughter pregnant, and it was just one, oh man, you know, it was just some scary times during that time. And, you know, but I remember always wanted to, make it right with God. And we did. And, you know, we were young and we were, you know, just in love and, you know, and we still are, praise the Lord, after 32 years. Mm-hmm. But, you know, I remember before I had to marry her, I had to go through a 3-day fasting, and I never fasted in my life. I never went to church, you know, and this is all new to me. But, you know, I tell you, Danny, the outcome has been tremendous. You know, God is so good, you know, and that's when I first found salvation, was during those times, you know. So.
1: And Leo, how did you grow during that time? I mean, it sounded like things changed even when Kapena was born, your son.
4: But how
1: did you grow in your faith growing up in a pastor's home?
4: My mom was always the one who believed for our family. She was the choir, assistant choir director for Lanakila Church, where we were born and raised in church. And so we were drugged to church, right? You're going to sing in a choir, whether you like it or not, because your mom's assistant choir director, right? So we would go every Saturday to practice, every Sunday. So we'd be at church. But we didn't see a shift in our family until our dad actually took the head of taking going to church. Because all those years when my mom went, he didn't go. And finally, my mom and dad were musicians too in Hawaiian Regent Hotel. And an old grandma came in, and she was from that church that Kelly Boy talked about. Excuse me. And she would buy my dad a 7-Up, and she would invite him to church. And he would say no every single time she came. And then she was just relentless in asking. And he finally gave in. He said, if I go this one time, you can't ask me again. And she said, no, just come one time. And he came one time, and that was the one time. You know, I like to talk about the Lord with hook, line, and sinker. when God got you, he got you. So my dad went to that church. He was ordained in that church. He was the assistant pastor of that church. And it was during that time that I came home pregnant. And so you can imagine like the fallout of that. And all those things happened. So all he requested from Kelly Boy is to just be baptized, because Kelly Boy had never been baptized in his life. And so my father just asked, if you're going to marry my daughter, can you just get baptized? You know what I mean? Because and that's just like a mark and a dedication to the Lord, you know. And Kelly Boy didn't. I like to just say Kelly Boy was set up by Jesus. That God really had his eye on him even before I met him. You know, God was going to bring him into his salvation one way or another, you know. And so he got baptized, and we had a rocky marriage through all the, you know, everything that entertainers, yes, you know, that's just how it was, you know. And so God was just really pouring into me, like, just to like stand strong and pray. And so I've just always been that for my family. And I humbly take that position. I love that position. I love being the prayer warrior. I love when everybody prays with me, but I know that it's a position that God has given me in this family, and I do that. And so it's been 33 years of hills and valleys, but all for the glory of God, and it's so worth it when you serve the Lord.
1: Over 35 years, more than 20 CDs, so many accolades. You mentioned your father, Kahu George Naipo. What comes to mind, Kelly Boy and Leo, as you look back at what the Lord has done?
3: What comes to mind, you know, Danny, is the grace of God. Especially in this past year, what we've been through, you know, spiritually, you know, emotionally, especially this year, it hit us the hardest, I would say in the past year. But you know what I take away from it is that, the foundation that, you know, Jesus Christ, planted us in a long time ago, you know, early, you know, God is a faithful God, and he's carried us through all of these years. You know, I used to look at my father-in-law and I heard his story. You know, Leo was sharing a little bit about his past couple, George. And, you know, he was the guy that I looked at, that I looked to as a spiritual dad, as my spiritual father, not only as my father-in-law. I lost my father-in-law at about 19. I would say, just prior in 87, and I met Leo and got married in 88. So, I just had, 86, my dad passed away. Anyway, I lost him, and, my father-in-law not only became my father-in-law, but my spiritual father too. And I looked at his life, and he was a complete alcoholic, drunk. And he got fired from every job, I kind of compared my life to him, you know, because I was in, you know, I was heavily into drugs in those days and, you know, and into everything. And I said to myself, man, if God can heal one guy like that, I get a chance, you know, I have a chance to make it. And that's the takeaway that I get from, you know, those days. But, you know, it didn't stop us from going through a bunch of years of just trials and tribulations and like my wife said, hills and valleys. But I tell you, I mean, my wife and I, we both agree and we give God the praise, that, you know, never in our lifetime, being married for 33 years, have we felt so happy and so blessed now, today, you know. You know, God has just been so faithful, you know, and so incredible, even through our hills and our valleys, you know.
1: Well, hills and valleys are what you're talking about. It's hills and valleys are what people are going through right now in their lives, even as they listen to you, Kelly, mm-hmm. and Kelly Boy and Leo.
3: Yes.
1: Hills and valleys, and someone today is going through a valley moment and asking, wondering, is there hope? Does God know? And if God knows, what can I do? Is there a way out of this? Questions like that, and then you being on with us today, bring a tremendous amount of hope in Christ. When we come back from our break, you're going to hear more from Kelly Boy and Leo De Lima. You know, over 35 years as a group Capenna, and 20 years with two Tongans, the Tongan brothers, Tiva and Timo. But the group Capenna has transitioned now to the De Lima family. There's a story behind that, and there's a song we want to play so you can hear the wonder of what God is doing and has done and continues to do in the De Lima family, sharing heart to heart with us, with you. Stay with us. Capenna.com. We'll be right back.

0: to The Good Life with Danny Yamashiro. 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
1: Well, yes, that's right. We are talking about the pitfalls of life, the hills and valleys of life that we go through, that you may be going through. Even at this moment, the Lord sends Kelly Boy and Leo De Lima to be with us. 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Kelly Boy and Leo, how did the Lord transition Kapena from 20 years with Tiva and Timo and now to your family?
2: Okay, I'll answer that one. It was 20 years of me and my two Tongan brothers that I grew up with from, intermediate and high school. And we started the group Kapena at Kaimuki High School. And we played for many, many years. And as the years went by and all the accolades and all of the traveling and stuff, it just came to, you know, a point where our families were growing and responsibilities were, you know, increased not only my, you know, our careers, but our personal lives. And Tiva and Timo, you know, one brother left to go take care of family things. And if you guys know about Tongan culture, the oldest child, which is Tiva, which was the bass player, you know, they're responsible for their family. The mom and dad wanted to move back to Tonga, so he was in charge of doing that, you know, and taking care. And then a couple of years later, the younger brother had moved back. He now lives back in Tonga. And, you know, basically, I, you know, kind of transitioned my children. My manager at the time, Ken Thompson, told me, "Hey, Kelly Boy, you should start getting into playing at the hotels in Waikiki. It's steady. It's like a 9-to-5, you know, instead of, you know, not only doing, you know, the baby parties, the weddings and traveling and stuff, but, you know, at least you can go into Waikiki and work Monday through Friday." So I started doing that. And I started taking my son Kapena, who at the time was 11 years old. Mm-hmm. And basically that's how it all happened. You know, Kapena started, he played bass with me, and I played, you know, ukulele, and it was on the job kind of training, you know. Mm-hmm. You know, played his chord, and I showed him the basics, and then the next daughter, Kalena Ku, a few years later, when she was about 11 or 12, she started, and she would bring her ukulele. One day we were sitting at home and I was like, "Wow, this baby on voice," you know. I was like, "Wow, okay." So I told her, but she never knew the chords on a ukulele yet. So I changed over to guitar, then a big bass, but they only hired us as a duo. I was thinking, you know, hey, let's get this baby in there and let's, you know, give her some on the job training. So in the beginning, she wouldn't plug the ukulele in because she never knew the chords, but I would have to yell the chords and I would teach her. And eventually she plugged in and, you know, she plugged in years later and she was playing all the chords. And then came the baby, Lilo. And this kind of transitioned when Pena was heading off to the mainland to go to engineering school, recording engineering school. And I was like, "Oh man, I need a bass player, you know, my bass player is leaving." And you know, so Lilo took up the job, and Lilo was the youngest. She was like 11. The kids was more like 12-ish, you know, and Lilo started at 11, and she started playing with us. But prior to Kapena leaving to college, we had about 3 months to get her ready and, you know, kind of teach her, you know. Oh man, it was some trying years during those times, you know, teaching and getting them going and, you know. Kapena left 3 months later, and this was in, I think, September. He left, I think, for college. October, November, my sister was getting married the same year that he left, and Lilo was just turned 12 in November. He came home, and he couldn't believe how good she got on the bass. You know, he was like blown away. Mm-hmm. And when he came back from college, everything just kind of fell into place, and a new generation of Kapena was birthed. Mm-hmm. And that's pretty much in a nutshell how it happened.
1: Well, let's have a listen to this song, Waimanalo Blues, the Kapena that Kapena played as a family. Kapena, the family played. Let's play that.

0: My heart is full. Kelly Boyd. Oh, my heart is full. You know,
1: thank you, Lonnie.
0: There's nothing like a Capenna song through the years. Absolutely nothing. You know, I've had the privilege of being in the audience watching you, Father, gloat. I'm not going to say gloat. I'm going to say just love on his children as they play with you. And I cannot even imagine. I want to ask Leo, though. Leo, as a mom, I've taken the role of a prayer partner to my family, to the Lord. And, you know, as this transition happened, my first question to you is, was this surprising to you that your children became a part of the group? And then secondly, what have been the prayer requests and how has God helped you through times of challenge?
2: Well, that's a loaded question, first of all. Okay, the first part of that question is super easy. I come from a background of musicians, dancers, so it's kind of a natural progression, if you will, in all of our lives. We love music, we're music makers, and so that seems really natural for them to sort of go towards music that way. And then the second loaded question, what was that again?
0: Well, the second question was, what have been your prayer, your challenges, and how have you seen the Lord work as you've prayed through those challenges?
2: Yeah, so you know as well as I do that our life is seasons. It's different seasons. Mm-hmm. So, of course, your prayer is going to change depending on what season you're in. But I always wanted, first and foremost, for my children to understand that the gift that they've been given is exactly that. It's a gift from God. Mm. It was given, but there's a purpose behind it. It's not just to make a good living and enjoy yourself on stage and be a musician. Mm. It's really the ultimate purpose of that gift is to give Him glory. Mm. And some of the benefits of that is you see how people just feel so healed. You express that. I do too. I'm from Wamanala, born and raised, so that song is very dear to me. But music changes how we feel, our attitude, our expression. And so we understand the responsibility, the kuleana that comes with that. So I've always wanted to just impress that upon them, but also pray alongside that they just always understand that it really is truly a gift and to just always use it to bring glory to the name of our Lord and Savior Jesus Christ.
0: Amen. And how amazing you say that, and I've experienced that in my own life as a mom, and the gifts that we see out in the in our children actually are grooming them for the purpose that He created them for long before we even thought of them, right? I mean, they've probably grown in so many ways, much greater than just being able to be a very talented musician and a beautiful singer. But the character that has built in them must be an amazing blessing to you.
2: It really is. And I'm just humbled by the Lord because, the more blessed we get, the more humbled I am.
0: Amen. Mm-hmm.
2: You would think that it would do the opposite, like the more blessed, maybe the more puffed up you get, but that doesn't happen. Like, I feel so humbled that He would use us, that He would even think of us in that way, that we could be used for His glory. So I always try to impress that upon my children, to be humble, to know their purpose, to seek the Lord, to pray, and just encouraging them and praying for them, I tell my son all the time, you can run, but you cannot hide from the Holy Ghost.
0: Amen.
2: And he's like, I know, Mom, I've tried, and it doesn't work. I'm like, thank you. But sometimes you got to threaten them a little bit.
0: you still got to parent.
2: You still have to parent. But I always pray for them, and God's so faithful, when you pray. Mm-hmm. I mean, I think in the beginning of the years of me praying, I always felt like it was almost like a last resort. I always felt like it was like, well, this is all I can do, And what I've learned after all those years of praying is that this is the first line of defense, right? Mm-hmm. And this is not just the only thing you can do. It's the only thing you'll ever need to do.
0: Absolutely.
2: Is pray.
0: Amen.
2: You know, so it's built my character in my position as Amen. A prayer warrior Amen. As well, to believe in prayer. I'm a great woman of faith, and I just thank the Lord for answering those prayers and continuing to answer those prayers.
0: Amen. We're going to take a quick break. We're here with Kelly Boy De Lima and his lovely wife, Leo. We've talked about prayer and how important that is, and really been blessed by the music of Capenna. But more importantly, the testimony that comes behind the music, the opportunity to share the love of Christ with others as they embrace the microphone. People always come to them and listen for the music, but they walk away with something very different. We're going to talk a little bit more when we come back about what those things are that they are able to gift their audience with because of the grace of God, especially this past year. The lockdowns, the quarantine, the challenges, the hopelessness, the things that people have been going through. Capenna has been able to step up in a way that has changed lives, touched lives, been the hands and feet of Jesus for so many. Stay with us. We're with the Kelly Boy and Leo.

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1: Aloha, Lani Ka'a'a here. I'm in studio co-hosting with Danny Yamashiro, The Good Life Radio Show. We're here today with Kapena, Kelly Boy De Lima, and his beautiful wife, Leolani. We've been talking a lot about how God has used their gifts, their talents, to truly change the lives and bring hope and joy to so many. But that hasn't come without challenges, certainly, that have humbled them and helped them see that through Him and only through Him can we truly serve and make a difference. Kelly Boy, we touched a little bit on this past year. I know you mentioned it here and there, but let's talk a little bit more specifically. When you hear the word deliverance, what does that mean to you reflecting on 2020?
2: Yeah, that's so funny that you said that, because my wife and I have been, you know, I talked earlier in the interview about salvation. But my wife said something to me a few months ago, and she said, you know, so many people are preaching salvation, but not enough people are preaching deliverance. Mm-hmm. And that hit me like a ton of bricks, you know. It hit me so heavy, because even though I did find salvation, I had so many, you know, God got rid of my drug problem. He got rid of all kinds of different, you know, things that we go through in life, right? And my last was my anger. And because it was a family, and not everybody looks at us, oh, what a blessing you pay with your kids. And this is such a blessing. But I tell you, I became a control freak, you know, really controlling, you know, because I thought I was the dad. You know what I mean? They grow up. You know, they're not the little 12-year-old kids anymore. You know, they grow up to be adults. They're all married. You know, they're you know, but I kept trying to keep them under that iron fist. You know what I mean? And it exploded. Mm-hmm. It exploded on us so bad that my wife was, I mean, you know, one mama bear. You know what I mean? And her cubs get, you know what I mean? And I'm hurting them. And I'm saying things, you know what I mean? And it just, you know, basically they all left. They left our home. And we found ourselves sitting in our home. Yeah. Empty. Mm-hmm. You know? And little emotional when it comes to that, you know. But you know something, it was Pastor Cal Chinnin that came to me about a little over a year, and out of the blue, I never knew Pastor Cal Chinnin. I never knew him. I mean, I've heard of him and never met him, and we met him and Pastor Eli Kapihe, who is a pastor here on the Windward side. And basically, they just had a meeting with me because they wanted to do Teal Hawaii, which is their, you know, transform your world. And, you know, long story short, I met with them, and that's what, you know, and I had to hear it from somebody. And they prophesied over me, and Pastor Kelly told me, Kelly Boy, you're stuck. You are stuck. That's the word that he gave me. I've one word for you, stuck.
1: Wow.
2: And you know something, I tell you, Lani, I mean, you know, things just started. I came home. I told my wife. She said, oh, so how was your meeting with the pastors? I never meet with any pastor. I mean, you know, I go to church. I've never, you know. I said, honey, I think I'm, I feel transformed. Like, you know, I feel, you know, she didn't give me that word, salvation yet. But as the year went by and I testified about, you know, and I kind of brought it to light and I shared, you know what I mean, you know, what God has delivered us through, my family, you know, all my kids, you know, things, our relationships started getting healed. And the kids are always over here now. They always come home. You know, our relationship has been so unbelievable. But then a few months ago, Leo told me about deliverance, and I didn't realize. You figured you get salvation, right? But okay, how when you get salvation, you know, you find the Lord, but you know, I was not delivered from all of my, you know, all of the things that God wanted to set me free from, which was my anger and, You know, and it made sense when she told me that. No, deliverance is setting, being set free and never going back to that again. And, you know, I tell you, I've been so set free, you know, from my anger. I sit back and I think to myself, oh, my goodness. I mean, it would just, you know, just, it would just be, I would just turn into this ugly, you know, person, and the swear words would fly out of my mouth. And you know, I mean, why, if I have salvation, do I still go back to that, you know what I mean, that old Kelly boy, you know what I mean?
1: Yeah.
2: It's because I was never delivered from that spirit, mm-hmm. you know? And I got prayed over, and I gave my testimony, and it was just, it was so emotional, you know, you guys out there. It was so emotional for me that night when I gave my testimony about my children. I told, I said on a live Facebook broadcast to, there was, I don't know, 100,000 views on Pastor Calum's thing, or a couple of 100,000 that had seen this. And I said, you know, my dad had this anger. My grandfather had this, and it was passed down from generation to my dad. And then, the way my dad would beat us, and I mean, I could go on and on, but I'm trying to make the rushed version here. And basically what had happened was I carried this anger on to my children, you know. And then one day my son and I was together, and somebody had we're looking at this car in a parking lot. It was a beautiful restored car, and somebody from the balcony upstairs yelled down, and they said, "Hey, get away from the car." We wasn't touching the car at all, you know, we just admiring it. And I saw my son fly into this rage, you know, and he started calling the guy off the belt, telling him, "Come down." Yeah. And I was like, whoa, you know, I just passed down this anger to my next generation. Now, do I want to pass this down to my grandchildren and their kids? Is that what I want to preserve? You know, and it hit me. I was testifying this, and God was giving me this word so bad, Lonnie, that when we finished the TOW taping, I know there was a whole lot of crying, and a whole lot of, you know what I mean, repentance during that, the kind, and the whole room in Pastor Calchin's living room was, everybody was in tears. Honest to God, I don't know what happened. I left the place not knowing what I said, what I preached. I don't even know what happened. And it's the funniest thing, because I had to come home and go back on Facebook Live and replay the show, because I don't even know what I said. Mm-hmm. And I was watching myself preach, and I started crying. Like, I was preaching to myself. How does that happen? And I just realized that, you know something, that there's times where you just got to let God just take over and just run, you know what I mean? And just, you know, let him have his glory and his, you know, power over your life, and just let it go, you know? And I looked back at that program, and I said to myself, wow, you know, you come out of there and you don't even know what you preached. I mean, I was totally transformed, and you know what I mean? Like, I had this total, you know, experience, you know, Holy Spirit, you know. Anyway, it was just, long story short, today, our family is all united. You know, we have love, and they see the new dad, and they're blessing the Lord, and they praise God. And we've, like I said earlier in the show, you know, me and my wife have never been more happy. We enjoy our grandchildren, and we enjoy the company, and mostly we enjoy performing together. And, you know, the music is, like my wife was saying, the music is bigger than we are. It's way bigger, because music is the, you know, touches people's lives. We've seen God, you know, this gift just touch people's lives in so many arenas, you know, from ministry to just people in a secular world, you know. And you know, really, it's a gift that we are entrusted with, and it's not, you know, it's God's gift. It's just loaning it to us. So we try to take the best care of that gift that we can, and always give God the praise.
3: Kelly Boy, you know, and Leo De Lima speaking heart to heart. You, dear friend, as you listen as we share in this time together with them, with Kapena. When we come back from our break, we're going to hear another song from them. He refers to this time, Aloha on Purpose, with Kelly Boy and Leolani de Lima from Kapena. Pastors Cal Chinen and Alan Cardenas were there. And this song really touches home, and it touches the heart. I'm going to ask them to share a little bit about it and then let you hear it. And as you hear it, open your hearts and let the Spirit move and work in your life. One word for the year 2020 for them: deliverance. They'll share more heart to heart with you when we come back. Kapena.

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1: Yes, Danny Yamashiro here with Lani Ka'a'a and Kelly Boy and Leolani De Lima. Leo, you sang a song, a duet with Kelly Boy about the blood. What was this song that you sang? And then we'll listen to it. But what was the meaning of it that you sang that song?
2: You know, whenever we have trouble, you always go back to the blood of Jesus. Because on Calvary, the work of the finished work of the cross is always what we look to. And so it's how we start our day, every day, with the blood of Jesus covering our whole family. It's how we end our day, every day. So the blood of Jesus that we sing of, it's not just a song. It's our anthem. It's not just our anthem. It's our motto. It's how we live. It's how we breathe. It's how we do every day. Before we start, as we end, it's the beginning and the ending, and all day, every day is the blood of Jesus. So that's one of our favorite songs to sing together.
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0: Declaration, a classic song,
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0: Kelly Boy and Leo de Lima. Leo, can you close us in a prayer for our listeners who may be going through the pitfalls themselves at this moment? Could you please?
2: Sure, I'd love to. Let's pray. Father God, in the name of Jesus, Lord, I just pray for every listener right now, Lord, in the name of Jesus, Father, that if they heard this testimony, Lord, and it touched their heart and resonated with them, because they also are going through a time where they need a deliverance, Lord. Whatever it may be, Father, in addiction, Lord, and controlling and anger and whatever it is that they have been just oppressed in, Lord God, we ask right now in the name of Jesus that you help deliver them, Lord. By the blood we apply upon them, Lord, in their lives, over their children, their families, their jobs, their finances, Lord God. We just ask you right now to lift every listener up, Lord. Take their burdens, Lord, because you took everything to the cross already, Lord. We thank you for that, Lord. We thank you that when you said it is finished, it surely is finished, Lord, that every single thing we ever needed, Lord God, was already paid for, hallelujah, in the name of Jesus. And we just thank you right now, Lord, that you are a mighty deliverer, Lord God. As you deliver the people out of the Exodus, Lord, from Egypt into the promised land, Father, we pray for every listener, Lord God, that whatever their bondage, whatever they're enslaved to, Father, in the name of Jesus, Father, that you would lead them, Lord, with a mighty hand, Lord, into their promised land, into their victory, Lord. Father, that you would give them success, Lord, that you would prosper them, Lord, that they would know, Father, beyond a shadow of a doubt, Lord, that you are that delivery, Lord God. And we just thank you right now. We plead the blood of Jesus right now. We just thank you, Father, for victory in the name of Jesus. We thank you, Lord, for hope. We thank you, Lord, for all these miracles that will happen in your name. We pray it in Jesus' name. Amen.
3: Amen.
1: Amen.
0: Amen. Amen. Leo, Kelly Boy, thank you for your hearts, your love,
1: thank you,
0: your
1: Danny.
0: Openness for sharing.
1: Thank you, Lonnie.
2: Yeah, thank you, Lonnie. God bless you,
3: God
2: guys.
3: God bless you.
2: We love you guys. Thank you.
1: Love you,
0: we love
1: guys.
0: You too. Yeah. Words of deliverance from Kelly Boy and Leolani de Lima, capena.com. Dear friend, God's timing is perfect, and we believe there's no better time than right now to share the love of Christ with someone near you. And if you haven't done so, we think this is the great moment for you to open your heart to Jesus Christ. 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Psalm 32, verse 7, you are my hiding place. 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Thank you to Kelly Boy and Leolani de Lima, capena.com. 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Remember, the Lord is with you. 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
0: Coach Steven Jackson and the DMV Trilogy face off against two-time MVP Michael Beasley and the defending champion Miami 305 in a must-win game for both teams. Then the battle for Texas as Greg Monroe, Coach Nancy Lieberman, and the Dallas Power take on Jonathan Simmons and the Houston Righands. 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

0: Ice Cube's Big 3 season is heating up. The most competitive basketball league on earth is on CBS this Sunday. Coach Steven Jackson and the DMV Trilogy face off against two-time MVP Michael Beasley and the defending champion Miami 305 in a must-win game for both teams. Then the battle for Texas as Greg Monroe, Coach Nancy Lieberman, and the Dallas Power take on Jonathan Simmons and the Houston Righands. The game played the way you love. 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

0: Good morning. I'm Roger Mari in the KSSK News Center. No new military strikes were reported overnight by U.S. Central Command or Tehran. Posting on X, a spokesperson for the country's health ministry said, quote, Iran had a peaceful night last night, unquote. Elsewhere in the region, sirens were blaring and missile alerts sent out in both Saudi Arabia and Bahrain. President Trump says he's still deciding if he'll restart major combat operations in Iran. Trump held a meeting with his national security team at the White House on Friday after saying earlier no final decision has been made. He also said that he believes that Iran is, quote, very serious, unquote, about negotiating. Tensions remain high in the Middle East as the conflict enters its fifth month. Former State Senate President Troy Jackson officially became Maine's Democratic nominee for the U.S. Senate. Jackson overwhelmingly won the vote Saturday as hundreds of delegates gathered in Bangor to pick a replacement for Graham Plattner. Jackson will now go on to face Republican Senator Susan Collins in the November 3rd general election. Five people were injured in a mass stabbing in Old Sacramento. Police responded to a call in the historic district early Saturday morning. KCRA says officers found three men who had been stabbed. Those men were sent to a local hospital for treatment. Police say two more men later showed up at the hospital with stab wounds from the same attack, who say all of the victims are now in stable condition. Three people of interest have been detained. The National Hurricane Center says Hurricane Fausto is expected to weaken to a tropical storm before it reaches Hawaii. For now, Fausto is a Category 2 storm moving westward across the Pacific Ocean. No coastal watches or warnings have been issued in Hawaii, though officials are still urging residents to stock up on supplies and prepare for the storm. An Oahu grand jury on Friday indicted Lieutenant Governor Sylvia Luke and four others as part of the state attorney general's political corruption probe. The grand jury indicted Luke for criminal conspiracy to commit bribery, and falsifying candidate committee reports. Also indicted were former state representative Ryan Yamani, Ford Fuchigami, deputy director for the airports division at State Department of Transportation, Leo Asuncion Jr., a former Luke campaign volunteer and public utilities commission chair, and lobbyist and businessman Toby Solidum. The man accused of three murders on Hawaii Island in May has been indicted. The County of Hawaii Office of the Prosecuting Attorney announced Friday that Jacob Baker, 36, of Puna, was indicted in connection with the murders of Robert Shine, Chitta Morse, and John Kars in Puna in late May. An examination of his fitness to proceed and penal responsibility was ordered. The court has scheduled a hearing to detain Baker without bail as he awaits a mental assessment, which is set for August 11th. Hawaii health officials have confirmed two new travel-related cases of cyclosporiasis in state residents. The Hawaii Department of Health says both people are members of the same household and contracted the illness while traveling outside the state. The new cases bring Hawaii's total to three confirmed infections this year, with all of them linked to travel outside Hawaii. From the KSSK News Center, I'm Roger Mari.
1: Ice Cube's Big 3 season is heating up. The most competitive basketball league on earth is on CBS this Sunday. Coach Steven Jackson and the DMV Trilogy face off against two-time MVP Michael Beasley and the defending champion Miami 305 in a must-win game for both teams. Then the battle for Texas as Greg Monroe, Coach Nancy Lieberman, and the Dallas Power take on Jonathan Simmons and the Houston Righands. The game played the way you love. Watch live Sunday on CBS at 1 p.m. Eastern, 10 a.m. Pacific, and catch replays Monday on BET, presented by iHeart.
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0: KSSK Saturday Morning Show at Jade Dynasty with Michael W. Perry, Karen Keawe Hawaii, and Sweetie Picaro.
1: Oh, please be seated. Cut.
2: Oh, my God.
1: If you ever, ma'am, put your top back on.
2: I'm sorry.
1: What? No, not you. You can leave it on. Oh. Ladies and gentlemen, the love goddess, Karen Keawe Hawaii.
2: Aloha. And the man of every day, Mr. Michael W. Perry.
1: And we are ready for a Valentine's Day spectacular.
2: And there's sweetheart out there.
1: Sweetie Picaro is over there. There's Sweetie. So here's the deal. We are ready to go for it. This is the rowdiest crowd we've had here in a long time. Obviously, people in a Valentine's Day kind of mood. And we will make this a wonderful VD of Valentine's Day for you. Okay? Here's something. We noticed that there was a, Karen, there was the Lombada contest about 5:30. This rowdy crowd.
2: Yeah, yeah.
1: 6 o'clock, we had the wet T-shirt contest. Who won that?
3: Me.
1: Oh.
2: You know why? Nobody else showed up.
1: Oh, that's it. All right. So the good news is this is going to be an absolutely wonderful show today. We noticed, however, that there, with all of the fun, the frivolity, the nudity, there's always one person who is not quite with the program. You, sir.
3: You, brother. Yeah.
1: You. Sorry to wake you up.
4: I know. Thank you.
2: You're smiling now.
1: Yeah.
2: Wait.
1: Now, wake up. What's your full name?
4: My name is Jordan Agbayani.
1: Jordan, what do you do for a living?
4: I'm a truck driver.
1: A truck driver. Were you driving the truck until very late last night? Because we noticed that while everyone else was having all the fun and making total fools of themselves, you were actually taking a nap on your dim sum. You put your head down on your table. You can't do that. You know that.
4: I can't.
1: No.
4: Oh.
2: There's an extra charge.
4: There's an extra charge.
2: Yes, sir.
1: Didn't know. Jordan?
4: Yes.
1: Last name is?
4: Agbayani.
1: Oh, an Agbayani.
2: Yeah, it's an old Hawaiian family name. Agbayani.
1: Really?
2: Yeah.
1: Jordan, we have to get you up to the same metabolic level as the rest of the group. So you have been enlisted. Okay, don't worry about a thing. You are
4: the chosen one.
1: These folks over here are going, you have been chosen to be the very first participant in this morning's Perry and the Posse Sumo Tournament.
4: Yes.
1: Stand up, Jordan.
3: Oh,
1: hey, he's a big guy. This is a big boy, all right? Where'd you go to school? Where'd you grad?
4: Kamehameha.
1: Oh.
2: Pudding.
1: So, first of all, you have to get dressed for this, okay? We have, as you can see, the gigantic sumo ring in the middle of Jade Dynasty restaurant here. Jordan, take off your shirt. He rips his shirt off. Oh,
2: can I
1: look
2: help?
1: At the. Look. No. Look at the chest on this guy. Look at the muscles rippling in the breeze. And some of the ladies are swooning. A couple of guys swoon, too. What is that? They're identifying as ladies. So, take your pants off. Don't worry. Take your pants off. You're among friends. There you go. He drops trowel and, nice speed up. Speedos in the Kamehameha colors. Is that wonderful?
2: It happens. You know why the air up there is so thin, yeah?
1: Is that it? Okay, pull up the sumo belt, though. Go ahead.
4: I don't know how to do this sumo
1: belt. Just yank on it as high as it goes. It's not up. No, it's not really up there, Jordan, until your voice changes. There you go.
2: Yeah, you just impressed your family.
1: That's right. And so much for testosterone forever. Here's the deal, though. I think we forgot to mention that your opponent is a woman. Ladies and gentlemen, entering right now behind the gigantic rusting iron doors on the Eva side of Jade Dynasty Restaurant, the female sumo champion of Japan. The female sumo... There's the gate is opening up. As you can see, she weighs 977 pounds. The amazing Sake Toumi. Yeah! Look at that. Oh, boy. Look at the size of that woman.
2: Wow.
1: Have you ever seen anything quite that large?
4: Not in my lifetime.
1: Yeah, for sure. Well, she doesn't like it when you make fun of her like that. Oh, boy. Okay, Sakdumi also tried to get into Kamehameha. Did you know that? Was unable to.
4: I didn't know that.
1: So here we go. Anthony, would you like to start this?
2: I would like to start. Ready? Hajime.
1: The audience shouts, Banzai!
2: Banzai!
1: And as you can see here, there's grunting and groaning in the middle of Jade Dynasty and the sumo... we forgot to throw the salt. It's okay. We'll throw salt on them now. That's fine. And some cold water, perhaps, for him. Sakatumi is enraged.
4: Please don't hurt me.
1: But as you can hear, Jordan fighting back with all of his majesty. Ladies and gentlemen, what just happened here? The humanity. This is Sakadumi has fallen upon poor, hapless Jordan Agbayani. I don't even see him, Karen. Is he under the leg over there?
2: Oh my God, 977 pounds.
1: I don't even see him. I think that's a leg.
2: I think that's him smiling.
1: Wait a minute, I hear some groaning underneath there.
5: Let me out.
1: He's still alive. Ladies and gentlemen, don't worry. We'll dig him out. We have begun Valentine's Day at KSSK.
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1: We have had the emergency medical personnel working on poor truck driver Jordan Agbayani. Are you okay?
2: I think I'll make it out alive.
1: We'll see. We'll see about that. What brings you here this morning, Jordan?
2: We're out here celebrating our Valentine's Day with my in-laws.
1: With your in-laws?
2: Yes.
1: Oh, those are the in-laws. So that means that's my wife?
2: Yep.
1: Oh, let's talk to her. She must be so proud.
3: Hello.
1: Hi. What's your name?
3: Melissa.
1: Where'd you grad? He's a Kamehameha grad. Where'd you grad?
3: I grad from Campbell.
1: How does a Kamehameha person even meet a Campbell person? The bus?
3: Facebook.
4: Wow.
1: That did it. How long have you been married?
3: We've been together for about 8 years now.
1: Oh, geez. Oh, okay. This is ancient stuff. And these are in-laws?
3: My parents, yes.
1: Oh, this is so cute.
4: And you know what?
1: What?
4: During the sumo episode,
1: yeah,
4: mother-in-law is over there going, come on, give them more, give them more. You're a little bit too soft. Give them more.
1: I think she's still reeling from seeing him in Speedos for the first time, but that's all right. Do we have something for these people, Karen?
4: Absolutely.
1: What would that be?
4: Well, that would be my grandson.
1: No, you can't take the grandson.
4: We're going to bring him back, them back, to Jade Dynasty, and we're going to give you some Papa John's pizza.
1: Gift certificate and Papa John's for you. Way to go. Congratulations.
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6: 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Then the battle for Texas as Greg Monroe, Coach Nancy Lieberman, and the Dallas Power take on Jonathan Simmons and the Houston Righands. 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

0: so good, we had to play them again. 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
1: Singing Valentine's for everybody. Right here and on the radio, please welcome some repeat guests from the Aloha Chorus, a wonderful quartet. Please welcome Resonance.

0: Flash, bam. What is it about good four-part harmony? Everybody loves that. I don't know. Introduce yourself to these folks.
1: Hello, my name is Bryce Irvine, and we are part of the Sounds of Aloha Barbershop Chorus.
0: Where'd you grad?
1: I graduated from Kamehameha Schools, 2011.
0: Everybody else, name and what you do in real life, okay, or what you did even if you retired or whatever. Get close to the microphone there.
2: My name is Jonathan Spangler. 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
3: I'm Adam Flave. 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
0: And what do you do?
1: I go currently to the University of Hawaii. I'm a music education major, and I work for an organization on the Windward side called Hawaii Education of the Arts.
0: Huh. Terrific. Good for you. You want to do another song?
1: Yeah, we'll sing one more song.
0: While you're here.

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0: with the best of the KSSK Saturday Morning Show. Here's Michael W. Perry, Karen Keawe Hawaii, and Sweetie Picaro.
1: Oh, ladies and gentlemen, there she is. Little vision of loveliness.
2: Ah, oh, thank you.
1: No, oh. I wasn't referring to... We were referring to a Chaminade Silver Sword from the old days. A little ray of sunshine in our normally cloudy, drab, colorless lives. Sweetie Picaro, give her a round of applause.
2: Good morning. Happy Valentine's Day to all of our wonderful sweethearts in the room today.
1: It's a Valentine's Day spectacular. You'll see why. There's lots of Valentine's stuff.
2: I have to wish all the happy birthdays in February. My husband, Brad, happy birthday, young man. Mm-hmm. Only 21.
3: Wow! He married you when he was 3.
2: Exactly.
3: Yeah.
2: Oh, that's real. That's real love, heavenly. My sister Jill, my other sister Kelly. My parents were busy during that time, like February 5th, February 6th.
3: Can I add two of mine?
2: You sure
3: sitting
2: can.
3: In front of us. I have February 7th. That's Winona, and February 10th is Stacy holding Kenshin.
2: You see how all these?
1: You see this little baby over here?
2: These are love children.
1: See the baby? That is her latest little tyke.
3: Our first grandson.
2: Yes.
1: Kenshin.
3: Acacia.
1: That's right. You got a bunch of granddaughters.
3: 4.
1: Yeah. And one grandson now. How old is he?
3: He is 8 months.
2: He's the prince.
1: And he will be entertaining on this stage in probably the next year. We're going to turn him into the next Bruno Mars.
3: Yeah, after he stops drooling.
1: Okay. There we go. That's Sweetie Picaro. Stay with us.
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5: Ice Cube's Big 3 season is heating up. 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Coach Steven Jackson and the DMV Trilogy face off against two-time MVP Michael Beasley and the defending champion Miami 305 in a must-win game for both teams. Then the battle for Texas as Greg Monroe, Coach Nancy Lieberman, and the Dallas Power take on Jonathan Simmons and the Houston Righands. 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
1: It's time. Ice Cube's Big Three season is heating up. 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Coach Steven Jackson and the DMV Trilogy face off against two-time MVP Michael Beasley and the defending champion Miami 305 in a must-win game for both teams. 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

0: Good morning. I'm Roger Mari in the KSSK News Center. No new military strikes were reported overnight by U.S. Central Command or Tehran. Posting on X, a spokesperson for the country's health ministry said, quote, Iran had a peaceful night last night, unquote. Elsewhere in the region, sirens were blaring and missile alerts were sent out in both Saudi Arabia and Bahrain. President Trump says he's still deciding if he'll restart major combat operations in Iran. Trump held a meeting with his national security team at the White House on Friday after saying earlier no final decision has been made. He also said that he believes that Iran is, quote, very serious, unquote, about negotiating. Tensions remain high in the Middle East as the conflict enters its fifth month. The family of the man shot to death by a Madison, Wisconsin police officer is speaking out publicly for the first time. Corey Ruiz was shot by police during a struggle in the middle of an intersection on Wednesday. Corey Ruiz's mother, Elsa, spoke Friday alongside other family members and civil rights attorney Ben Crump. Crump has been the face of many high-profile cases, including Trayvon Martin, Breonna Taylor, and George Floyd. Millions of Americans are sweltering under a massive heat dome this weekend. The extreme temperatures are expected to last into early next week. Highs in Phoenix, Arizona could approach a record today at 118 degrees, while Texas and much of the rest of the interior Southwest will also likely be over 100. Forecasters say triple-digit temperatures are possible as far north as the Dakotas and Minnesota. The National Hurricane Center says Hurricane Fausto is expected to weaken to a tropical storm before it reaches Hawaii. For now, Fausto is a Category 2 storm moving westward across the Pacific Ocean. No coastal watches or warnings have been issued in Hawaii, though officials are still urging residents to stock up on supplies and prepare for the storm. An Oahu grand jury on Friday indicted Lieutenant Governor Sylvia Luke and four others as part of the state attorney general's political corruption probe. The grand jury indicted Luke for criminal conspiracy to commit bribery, and falsifying candidate committee reports. Also indicted were former state representative Ryan Yamani, Ford Fuchigami, deputy director for the airports division at State Department of Transportation, Leo Asuncion Jr., a former Luke campaign volunteer and Public Utilities Commission chair, and lobbyist and businessman Toby Solidum. The man accused of three murders on Hawaii Island in May has been indicted. The County of Hawaii Office of the Prosecuting Attorney announced Friday that Jacob Baker, 36, of Puna, was indicted in connection with the murders of Robert Shine, Chitta Morse, and John Kars in Puna in late May. An examination of his fitness to proceed and penal responsibility was ordered. The court has scheduled a hearing to detain Baker without bail as he awaits a mental assessment, which is set for August 11th. A Maui teen has won his fourth national championship at the USA Boxing Junior Olympics. Micah Diaz won the title in the 101-pound weight class. In addition to the championship, Diaz walked away with the Most Outstanding Boxer Award. His coach at Southside Boxing told Hawaii News Now he wants to continue coaching Diaz as he thinks the teen can become a world champion. From the KSSK News Center, I'm Roger Mari.
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1: Coach Steven Jackson and the DMV Trilogy face off against two-time MVP Michael Beasley and the defending champion Miami 305 in a must-win game for both teams. Then the battle for Texas as Greg Monroe, Coach Nancy Lieberman, and the Dallas Power take on Jonathan Simmons and the Houston Righands. The game played the way you love. 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
1: This young lady looks familiar. There's good reason for that. You've seen her on TV. Everybody watch 5-0? Yes. You know that the medical examiner, Max, moved, right? That little thing down for him at the beach there and everything. And Max is taken off to do something, medical mission somewhere. And a new medical examiner has taken over. It's Dr. Noelani Cunha. And here she is, ladies and gentlemen, on our Hawaiian host stage, Kimmy Balmolero. Hi, Kimmy.
2: Hi, good morning.
1: Hey, thanks for coming by.
2: Oh, my pleasure. Thanks for having me.
1: You've been an actress. How are you a local girl?
2: I am a local girl, originally from Kaneohe, Castle Grad. Yeah.
3: 96744.
2: Thank you. Yes. Ron Bright, student since I was 9 years old, but I've been professionally acting since I was 17. I did Miss Saigon right out of high school. So.
3: My gosh, me too.
2: Yeah, I remember.
3: No, I mean, I was 17 twice. Three times.
1: So Kimmy is obviously an actress and got the all-time great. If you get a recurring role in Hawaii Five-0, it doesn't get any better because you don't have to fly anywhere. You're just here already, right?
2: Yes.
1: You got your friends. You go home. You go home at night.
2: It's wonderful. And everyone's super supportive. They just love having local blood on set, right? It's really cool.
1: Did Masioka played Max for 7 years? I guess.
2: For a very long time. He's absolutely wonderful. Yes.
1: Great actor. Started off on what was the other show?
2: Heroes,
1: that's
2: yep.
1: it. Mm-hmm. Why did he leave?
2: Amasi himself as an actor, they have a lot of other projects going on. And like you said, traveling is really difficult. It was a very hard decision for him. But, it's an open door. Max can still come back and help us out. And I would love to have him. What's funny is that Masi and I only got to work on maybe 3 episodes together. But the first time we met, we instantly clicked because he's an improviser as well.
1: This is where Kimmy's talents really, really come to the fore, okay? Because she's an actress. You were in the Mamma Mia cast.
2: I was, yes. I was in the original Broadway cast of Mamma Mia.
1: How about that? I mean, local girl. Castle
2: and I'm
1: girl.
2: Still from Kaneohe.
1: And she is a big fan of improv. Now, Everybody know what improv is?
2: Yes, you guys seen Whose Line Is It Anyway? Yes, okay, so it's that, like that.
1: Improv is the hardest thing in the world. It really is. It's so difficult because you have to be thinking the whole time. Mm-hmm. And there's some constraints. There's some little things you learn and everything. And she could teach you, by the way. And that's what she does.
2: Yeah. So, throughout my entire career, improv has kind of been the thing that I've stuck to. Even with musical theater, dance, acting, I just always come back to improv. So when I moved home to Hawaii, I started an improv company. And now I'm really excited because I get to also share my improv knowledge with the keiki of Hawaii and now the adults at Mid-Pacific. So it's really, really cool.
1: Is that where you teach?
2: Yes. We're doing a new adult extended learning program at Mid-Pacific in Manoa. And improv comedy is my specialty. We also have Bollywood. We have hip-hop with Kara Haribe, who's also a local girl. She danced with Janet Jackson, Nicki Minaj, Avril Lavigne. We have Jose Silva, who is with Lion King. He's teaching a dance class as well. We have some acting classes. Lots of cool stuff happening at Mid-Pacific for adults.
1: That's fantastic because now there's...
2: Am I blowing your mind? I can see. He's so excited.
1: Oh, this is very, very good. Because
3: she mentioned Ron Bright
1: at
3: Castle. I work with his son.
2: Oh, yeah.
3: With the Royal Hawaiian Band.
2: Oh, with Clark. Wonderful.
3: But, if Mr. Bright were here, he would be looking at you and say, you make me sick with satisfaction.
2: Oh, don't say that. I'm going to cry. Yeah? Mr. Bright is my everything, so thank
3: there you.
1: He was just an absolutely wonderful man, and a whole bunch of people touched by him.
2: Yep.
1: Okay, so a whole bunch of people are going to be touched by you. We have improvised a crowd back here of people.
2: Yes, we have some players that are going to come up on stage to show us a few games. So who's been to a live improv show before?
1: Anybody?
2: Nobody? Oh, okay, great. Cool. Yay! Actually, he's performed in some improv as well. Good. So, do you guys want to see some improv games?
1: Oh, you guys want to do it?
2: Great. Okay, cool. So this is some of our Improv HI players. Our first game is called Spelling Bee. So what's going to happen is they are going to be one speller, and they're going to spell a word from you guys, and then they're going to use it in a sentence, kind of like the Spelling Bee, yeah? Yeah, I've seen Spelling Bee on ESPN. It's kind of intense, actually. Okay, let's get them started with a really simple word. So what's a word that you might learn in kindergarten? Just shout it out.
4: Cat.
2: All right, spellers, your word is cat.
4: Cat. C C-A-T.
5: Cat.
4: Your
5: cat
2: is
6: my
5: cat.
2: Cat. Yay, give them a round of applause. Awesome. What's a word that you might learn maybe in middle school, a harder word? Xylophone. Good one. In the front. Give him a round of applause for that suggestion. All right, Speller, your word is xylophone.
4: Xylophone. X. Y.
2: L.
6: O.
4: Phone.
2: Xylophone.
4: I love
2: my
6: dad's
4: xylophone
5: because
2: it
6: is
4: really
5: nice.
2: Xylophone. Yay, give them a round of applause. Let's give them an even harder word. What's a word that you might learn in high school, like an SAT word?
7: Anti-disestablishmentarianism.
2: Speller, your word is anti-disestablishmentarianism.
4: Anti-disestablishmentarianism. Anti-disestablishmentarianism. Hey, your
2: anti-disestablishmentarianism
5: is
4: sitting on
2: my
5: soup.
2: Anti-disestablishmentarianism. So that game is called Spelling Bee. Now we're going to switch to just two improvisers. Can I get Jose and Jasmine up? We're going to do a game called the ABC game. So everybody knows the ABCs, right? Yay, good job. So they're going to create a scene, and they're going to, every sentence of the dialogue needs to start off with the letter of the alphabet in order. So A, B, C, okay? Make sense? Oh. Great. So to get them started, can I get a letter from you guys that's not Q or Z? H. Okay, we're going to start off with H. And let's imagine that they're an older couple. Maybe they've been together for over 25 years. What's something that an older couple that's been together for 25 years might argue about?
7: Money.
2: Okay, so the letter is H. Our suggestion is money. And this is the ABC game. Give them a round of applause, guys.
1: All right.
8: Honey, I'm worried about our bills.
6: I'm not.
8: Joseph, I've talked to you about this before. You have to be more responsible.
6: Karen, it's gonna be okay. I have money in the savings.
8: Look, I am just concerned because we're about to go on vacation.
6: Maybe we won't spend as much money while we're out.
8: No! The whole point is for us to enjoy ourselves.
6: Okay. We're gonna take care of it. I have some money stashed away in the backyard.
8: Please tell me where.
6: Quentin knows.
8: Really?
6: Super really.
8: That's amazing! Can we just go there right now? Why were you holding back?
6: Unfortunately, we can't leave just yet.
8: Very unfortunate. Why can't we leave yet?
6: Well, we have things to do before we go.
8: X marks the spot. I want to find it right now.
6: You will never find out where this money is.
8: Darn it!
6: All right. I'll tell you, but you have to promise me not to tell anybody else.
8: Baby, you're so sweet.
6: Come on.
8: Don't act like that.
6: Frankly, I will act like that. Everyone acts like that sometimes.
8: Frankly, I like that statement better.
6: Good.
8: Oh, nah.
2: Yay! They got all the way back to A. Good job. Awesome.
1: How do you...
2: Isn't that wonderful?
1: Do that.
2: Yeah.
1: That is what improv is, and yep. She can do this. Kimmy Valmolero.
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1: We have a couple down here. Sweetie, what are they getting married or what? What's the deal?
2: They are married.
1: Who are you?
3: Lorraine and Carrie Dobson.
1: Okay, where are you guys from?
3: Originally here.
1: Oh, really?
3: We moved away 10 years ago.
1: You moved? Well, why are you here now?
3: Celebrating our anniversary.
1: All right. You came back to celebrate your anniversary, which is the which one?
3: 19th.
1: 19th. That happens to be your sugar anniversary. Did you know that?
3: No.
1: We're going to ask them for advice.
2: Yes. They've been married for 19 years, but they've been coming to our show for a million years. They used to come all the time, right?
3: 23 years we've been coming.
1: Really?
4: Wow.
1: Okay, well then you know that this is the show of love. Here's the love goddess. What is your advice for people who are, you know, about to get married or are newlyweds or whatever? What's your advice?
5: Happy wife, happy life.
4: Oh, smart man.
2: This is how you do it right here.
1: Yeah, it's pretty much, okay, we're going to give you a prize, okay? So what are we going to give these guys? We'll think of something.
6: Actually, we have...
1: Oh, that is the Sugarfina.
6: A Sugarfina candies, oh. As well as a certificate for 10 people. It's a VIP party at Sugarfina International Market.
1: Oh!
6: Valued at $100.
1: Okay, all you have to bring is insulin. All right, you're going to absolutely love... Wow, that is a great prize. Okay. And they just won that for doing that. You know, Karen has been married, too, for a few years. And she is an expert. She's the love goddess for the state of Hawaii. She is an expert on marriage and relationships and everything. And
7: yes, I are.
1: Yes, you are.
7: Gentlemen, you get the engagement ring.
1: Yes.
7: You have the wedding ring.
1: Oh.
7: And then after all of that, you get the suffering. It comes with it, honey. It's all good.
1: Happy wife, happy life, eh? Okay.
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9: Ice Cube's Big 3 season is heating up. 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Coach Steven Jackson and the DMV Trilogy face off against two-time MVP Michael Beasley and the defending champion Miami 305 in a must-win game for both teams. Then the battle for Texas as Greg Monroe, Coach Nancy Lieberman, and the Dallas Power take on Jonathan Simmons and the Houston Righands. 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

0: you've got.
1: Moments so good, we had to play them again. It's the best of the Saturday Morning Show at Jade Dynasty with Mike, Karen, and Sweetie on KSSK.
2: Hey, on our stage, a return guest. She opened for Bruno Mars. She sang alongside. You ever see the ABC TV show Duets? She was John Legend's partner on Duets. Please welcome back Meliana Brown.

0: Oh, thank you for coming back. That's great. Okay, biographical information, fill in this crowd, because a lot of people don't know any of this stuff. Born where, graduated where, all this stuff.
1: Okay, so I was born in, actually, Hawaii, and I was raised in Hawaii and all over the world, actually. I'm also in Japan for a little time. My father was out there working, so our whole ohana came out there. And then we started to put shows on in Hawaii, and I was homeschooled by my mother here, right over here.
0: Oh,
1: and
0: mommy's,
1: there's six of us.
0: Mommy's
1: so
0: there?
1: Mom homeschooled all six of us. Yes, it's my mother right here.
0: Hi, mommy. She's busy videotaping with her phone. Okay. And you, you've had quite an interesting couple of months here, haven't you?
1: Yeah, it was really exciting. I got to perform at the Blue Note in November, and also that was the debut of my album as well, and it was an amazing time. It was sold out, and what an amazing experience with such a very gifted, talented band.
0: So you've just been a busy lady.
1: Yeah, and I just actually flew in last night, I'm rehearsing for shows that I'm going to be doing in California as well. So I'm very excited about that. Lots of work ahead.
0: Good. Oh, we love to see success, and that's good. Okay, when you open for Bruno, how's Bruno doing? We just don't see him anymore. I mean, he was here. Bruno's first appearance really on the radio was on this stage.
1: That's
0: okay,
1: right. That's right.
0: He's a great. He was a great kid. Haven't seen him lately. How's he doing?
1: He's doing really well. I spoke to his father just recently, and he's actually going to go on tour with him. And I mean, as you know, he's doing really well, right?
0: Yeah, kinda. Oh yeah.
1: But he's really gifted as well, and it was really cool to actually work with his dad. And I think I spoke to you about that last time, how we all put the show together, Dream Girls and Hawaii Dream Girls, and that was really fun to be able to work with their family on that.
0: Terrific. Who you got with you over there helping you sing?
1: Lokahi here, and he's an amazing singer here in Hawaii. Yes, he is.
2: What's up, everyone?
1: He's going to be accompanying me with this next song that we're going to be doing as well, Like I'm Gonna Lose You.
0: Welcome back, Meliana. Let's hear what you're going to do.
1: Thank you so much.

0: 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Happy Valentine's Day to you all.
1: Mariana Brown, very, very nice.
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0: Taking you back with the best of the KSSK Saturday Morning Show. Here's Michael W. Perry, Karen Keawe Hawaii, and Sweetie Picaro.
1: A while back, we decided, you look at your programs. Look at your programs. The front of the program, that's the Perry and the Posse thing, right? It's Sweetie, me, and Karen. And we wanted someone who could capture us the way we actually are if the year were 1987, which is why we hired Roy Chang, gave him a very, very old picture of us. And Roy Chang, you read Midweek? That cartoon on page two? This is the guy that does it. Hi, Roy. How are you doing? Give him a round of applause.
2: Good morning. Thank you. Thanks for having me.
1: Everybody sees what you do every week.
2: Thank you. Yeah, it's a lot of fun.
1: Thanks for doing this. Thanks for using the 1987 picture. We appreciate that more than anything.
3: He only used your 1987 picture.
4: No. But I also gave him a picture that had cleavage. I don't see it over here. Okay? I want the cleavage.
1: We'll work in the cleavage for the revision.
3: I got it.
1: There you go. Roy, you've been doing this how long for Midweek?
2: I would say since maybe 10 years now.
1: Really? Yeah. Where'd you grad?
2: Moana Lore, 96818.
1: Jeez.
4: That's my... I don't draw your picture. You don't say my zip code.
1: Roy's been doing this a long time, and everybody sees the cartoons in Midweek. As a matter of fact, you've got more probably cartoonists working for Midweek than any other print thing in the entire islands. Do you ever have books of your work come out?
2: Yeah, I just came back from Hilo doing a appearance at a comic book shop for the first anniversary.
1: Yeah.
2: And I don't know if you noticed, there's a little chihuahua in the Midweek cartoon.
1: Pepe.
2: So he's here today. And this is one of his shirts, and so I'll be doing the Hawaii Collectibles Expo.
1: Oh, great.
2: This month, and so I'm going to have like an artist alley table, and I'll be having all my comic books and my novels out there, too.
1: Oh, that's terrific.
2: Yeah.
1: And there is a Pepe.
2: There is a, yeah, he actually was here in 2012.
1: That's right. You were here 4 or 5 years ago then.
2: Yeah.
1: Oh, my gosh, yeah. Okay. Well, thank you so much, and thank you very much for the great drawing
2: great
1: on the front.
2: Yeah.
1: That is, it brings back memories of how we used to look, and this is really a good thing for us.
4: Cleavage.
1: Cleavage next time, okay?
3: Thank you for fixing my chin. You can make me skinnier.
1: This is what happens, isn't it? You do pictures for people, and they all go nuts.
2: Yeah, it was a lot of fun, and I got to hear feedback nonstop, so a lot of emails going back and forth.
1: That's for sure. Roy Chang. Thank you, Roy. Thanks for your good work.
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6: Ice Cube's Big 3 season is heating up. 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Coach Steven Jackson and the DMV Trilogy face off against two-time MVP Michael Beasley and the defending champion Miami 305 in a must-win game for both teams. 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
0: Coach Steven Jackson and the DMV Trilogy face off against two-time MVP Michael Beasley and the defending champion Miami 305 in a must-win game for both teams. Then the battle for Texas as Greg Monroe, Coach Nancy Lieberman, and the Dallas Power take on Jonathan Simmons and the Houston Righands. 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

0: Good morning. I'm Roger Mari in the KSSK News Center. No new military strikes were reported overnight by U.S. Central Command or Tehran. Posting on X, a spokesperson for the country's health ministry said, quote, Iran had a peaceful night last night, unquote. Elsewhere in the region, sirens were blaring and missile alerts were sent out in both Saudi Arabia and Bahrain. President Trump says he's still deciding if he'll restart major combat operations in Iran. Trump held a meeting with his national security team at the White House on Friday after saying earlier no final decision has been made. He also said that he believes that Iran is, quote, very serious, unquote, about negotiating. Tensions remain high in the Middle East as the conflict enters its fifth month. The family of the man shot to death by a Madison, Wisconsin police officer is speaking out publicly for the first time. Corey Ruiz was shot by police during a struggle in the middle of an intersection on Wednesday. Corey Ruiz's mother, Elsa, spoke Friday alongside other family members and civil rights attorney Ben Crump. Crump has been the face of many high-profile cases, including Trayvon Martin, Breonna Taylor, and George Floyd. Millions of Americans are sweltering under a massive heat dome this weekend. The extreme temperatures are expected to last into early next week. Highs in Phoenix, Arizona could approach a record today at 118 degrees, while Texas and much of the rest of the interior Southwest will also likely be over 100. Forecasters say triple-digit temperatures are possible as far north as the Dakotas and Minnesota. The National Hurricane Center says Hurricane Fausto is expected to weaken to a tropical storm before it reaches Hawaii. For now, Fausto is a Category 2 storm moving westward across the Pacific Ocean. No coastal watches or warnings have been issued in Hawaii, though officials are still urging residents to stock up on supplies and prepare for the storm. An Oahu grand jury on Friday indicted Lieutenant Governor Sylvia Luke and four others as part of the state attorney general's political corruption probe. The grand jury indicted Luke for criminal conspiracy to commit bribery, and falsifying candidate committee reports. Also indicted were former state representative Ryan Yamani, Ford Fuchigami, deputy director for the airports division at State Department of Transportation, Leo Asuncion Jr., a former Luke campaign volunteer and Public Utilities Commission chair, and lobbyist and businessman Toby Solidum. The man accused of three murders on Hawaii Island in May has been indicted. The County of Hawaii Office of the Prosecuting Attorney announced Friday that Jacob Baker, 36, of Puna, was indicted in connection with the murders of Robert Shine, Chitta Morse, and John Kars in Puna in late May. An examination of his fitness to proceed and penal responsibility was ordered. The court has scheduled a hearing to detain Baker without bail as he awaits a mental assessment, which is set for August 11th. A Maui teen has won his fourth national championship at the USA Boxing Junior Olympics. Micah Diaz won the title in the 101-pound weight class. In addition to the championship, Diaz walked away with the Most Outstanding Boxer Award. His coach at Southside Boxing told Hawaii News Now he wants to continue coaching Diaz as he thinks the teen can become a world champion. From the KSSK News Center, I'm Roger Mari.
1: Ice Cube's Big 3 season is heating up. The most competitive basketball league on earth is on CBS this Sunday. Coach Steven Jackson and the DMV Trilogy face off against two-time MVP Michael Beasley and the defending champion Miami 305 in a must-win game for both teams. Then the battle for Texas as Greg Monroe, Coach Nancy Lieberman, and the Dallas Power take on Jonathan Simmons and the Houston Righands. The game played the way you love. Watch live Sunday on CBS at 1 p.m. Eastern, 10 a.m. Pacific, and catch replays Monday on BET, presented by iHeart.
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1: We have on our stage right now Miss Paradise Latina. Hi, Miss Paradise Latina.
2: Good morning.
1: What is your name?
2: I'm Noe Baladad.
1: Please give her a big round of applause, Miss Paradise Latina. She's got a crown. She got the sash, the crown. When were you elected or appointed?
2: I was crowned in January, and Miss Hawaii will be in June.
1: Oh, Miss Paradise Latina. So you have some Latina in you.
2: Yes, I do. I am Japanese, Filipino, and a little bit Latina.
1: Which bit?
2: Spanish.
1: Oh, Spanish Latina. Yes. Okay.
3: Hola.
1: And so is Auntie. I don't know if you knew this. Karen is part Spanish.
3: And part pit bull.
1: The good news is that Miss Paradise Latina, Noe is here with this gentleman over here. Why don't you identify yourself to all these folks?
4: Hi, Mike. I'm Carlos Betancourt. I'm the leader for the Agua Dulce Salsa Band, Hawaii's newest salsa band, live music, unsequenced and ready to go.
1: Oh, and there's nothing like salsa to get the body moving like it's never moved before. What, Agua Dulce, what does that mean?
4: Mike, that means sweet water.
1: Sweetwater.
4: Sweetwater. So surrounded in an island, salt water in the middle of the Pacific. You need a little bit of sweet water.
1: Got
4: just
1: it.
4: To make it, just to balance it out, right? And that's what we hope the brand will bring to you tonight.
1: Noe, where'd you grad?
2: I went to Kaiser High School, 2015.
3: Kaiser. 96825.
1: Thank
2: yes.
1: you.
2: Yes.
1: Do you salsa?
2: No, I don't.
1: I wait don't know a how to minute. Dance. Karen?
3: I salsa.
1: You salsa.
3: Sweet water, bring it on.
1: She will be ready for you there.
3: I will groom this young lady.
1: Okay,
3: she will never know what happened to her.
1: We'll get you there, okay, Noe? Don't worry about it.
3: Can I say something about
1: sure.
3: this lovely lady?
1: Yes.
3: Far be it for me to say it, another woman is beautiful. She's beautiful. And I only just met her. And she's just, you know the word statuesque?
1: Yes.
3: Yeah, that's never been used to identify me.
1: No.
3: But in her case, it fits.
1: It fits.
3: Yes.
1: How tall are you?
2: I am 5'5".
3: I'm 5'5" wide. So we twins. Look at this. She's so poised.
1: We're just statuesque in different directions. It's okay. You guys want to play something?
4: That'll be great.
1: Got the whole gang here, all kinds of Latin American instruments. People, guitars, maracas. Here's Carlos and the gang. Agua Dulce.

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3: Hi. Ice Cube's Big 3 season is heating up. 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
4: Coach Steven Jackson and the DMV Trilogy face off against two-time MVP Michael Beasley and the defending champion Miami 305 in a must-win game for both teams. Then the battle for Texas as Greg Monroe, Coach Nancy Lieberman, and the Dallas Power take on Jonathan Simmons and the Houston Righands. 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
2: Mahalo. Happy Valentine's.

0: And during that song, this couple who's been together 8 years broke up, and dude gave Karen a rose.
1: Yeah. Jordan wants me.
0: He threw away 8 years of a relationship. Jordan, I mean, really, Jordan Agbayani, the truck driver, you were just overcome?
2: I couldn't resist.
1: And you know what? His honey said, go, brother.
3: You know what it was? It was Sakituumi squashed all the oxygen out of his and didn't get enough.
0: His
3: to the
0: brain is really suffering right now. Thank you very much. Karen Cavie, Hawaii.
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5: Ice Cube's Big 3 season is heating up. 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Coach Steven Jackson and the DMV Trilogy face off against two-time MVP Michael Beasley and the defending champion Miami 305 in a must-win game for both teams. Then the battle for Texas as Greg Monroe, Coach Nancy Lieberman, and the Dallas Power take on Jonathan Simmons and the Houston Righands. 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

0: good, we had to play them again. 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
1: Michael W. Perry over here.
2: Karen Calvi Hawaii over here.
1: And we'll find out someone here at table 53. Looks like a nice bunch of ladies.
2: Yes, okay. This couple of ladies, one of them said to me via text, do not mention me. I am just part of an audience. Do not pay attention to me. So what do you do?
1: You pay attention to them.
2: Absolutely. I attended high school with these two lovely ladies.
1: Really?
2: Yes, with Vivian and with the other one that said don't talk about her. And the other one who said don't talk about me, she and I share a birthday together.
1: Are you kidding?
2: So as not to mention her by name, I'm going to give you her initials.
1: What are her initials?
2: Babette Galang.
1: There you go. Thank you for being very discreet about that.
2: Thank you, Vivian, for bringing Babette Galang here. And Jackie is servicing as their host.
1: Servicing as their host for Babette Galang.
2: For Babette Galang.
1: Okay. Who's this other person here? Hi, what's your name?
3: Vivian Tilton.
1: Hi, Vivian. You graduated Farrington?
3: Yes.
1: Oh, okay.
2: Our graduating class was about 1,100 because didn't have Moana Lua, didn't have Damien.
1: Oh, that's right. That's huge graduating class.
2: Yeah.
1: And that was what, 2014?
2: Yes.
3: Right.
1: Okay.
2: Yeah.
1: Let's go to Babette Galang. Hi, Babette.
4: Hello.
1: Are you retired? Are you still working?
4: Still
1: what do
4: you
2: still do? Working. Still working.
1: Okay. Where do you work?
4: For Papa'olalokahi.
2: Papa'olalokahi.
1: Which is?
4: A Native Hawaiian Health Consortium.
1: Oh, very nice. Okay. Where's that based?
4: In Honolulu.
1: What part of Honolulu?
4: Kaka'ako.
1: Kaka'ako?
2: Yeah, it's over there.
1: Kaka'ako.
2: 96817.
1: There you
4: three.
1: Go.
2: That's what I said.
1: Yeah, she said three.
2: My mind was on TV.
1: Congratulations for being Babette Galang.
4: Thank you very much, Karen Ke'awe Hawaii.
1: And
2: I only said it seven times.
1: Yeah. We have some stuff for you because you just showed up. I mean, that's wonderful.
2: Okay, you know what? Let's bring them back to the Jade Dynasty because they didn't want me to mention her name.
1: Nice.
2: Happy
1: birthday.
2: That
1: sounds good to us. Way to go, guys.
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0: Taking it back with the best of the KSSK Saturday Morning Show. Here's Michael W. Perry, Karen Kaave Hawaii, and Sweetie Picaro.
1: Wild, spontaneous applause. As always, the Jade Dynasty. We're a Jade Dynasty. We being Michael W. Perry over here.
2: Karen Kaave Hawaii over here.
1: And a band that maybe you haven't seen for a while on our Hawaiian host stage. These guys, I remember because I was a disc jockey, a long-haired, geeky-looking disc jockey.
2: A dark-haired.
1: A dark, long-haired, geeky-looking disc jockey in 1976 on a radio station named KKUA. Does anybody remember that? You're very old if you remember that. These guys were one of the big bands in town back then. They had a big hit in 76, again in 91. And look, here we are in the next millennium, and they're still going strong. Please welcome back Summer!

0: You sound and look just like you did in 1976. 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The band is Summer from back in the day. You've never really stopped performing, have you? You go in phases, kind of.
1: Yeah, look, came and gone, and Tim was in the Air Guard, so for a while we couldn't get together. He was too little, too busy. But he's retired now.
0: That helps. Let's go name in high school.
2: Tim Hurley, Lelehua High School.
0: Lelehua, any mules? Not a one, okay.
1: Ron, you in Lelehua High School, class of 72.
0: There you go.
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1: Brad Choi.

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2: Ice Cube's Big 3 season is heating up. 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Coach Steven Jackson and the DMV Trilogy face off against two-time MVP Michael Beasley and the defending champion Miami 305 in a must-win game for both teams. 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

0: Ice Cube's Big Three season is heating up. The most competitive basketball league on earth is on CBS this Sunday. Coach Steven Jackson and the DMV Trilogy face off against two-time MVP Michael Beasley and the defending champion Miami 305 in a must-win game for both teams. Then the battle for Texas as Greg Monroe, Coach Nancy Lieberman, and the Dallas Power take on Jonathan Simmons and the Houston Righands. The game played the way you love. Watch live Sunday on CBS at 1 p.m. Eastern, 10 a.m. Pacific, and catch replays Monday on BET, presented by iHeart.
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That was Journey sending down out to Daryl Hoke. 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I'm Sweetie Picaro. Here's Maroon 5.

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0: with Olivia Dean on 92.3 KSSK, Hawaii's feel-good favorites of yesterday and today. Happy Aloha Saturday. I am Sweetie Bacaro, and today we are celebrating National Hot Fudge Sunday Day. Yeah, now that's a holiday I can fully support, okay? Here, today I'm giving you permission to put a little extra hot fudge on that sundae because sometimes life is about balance. You have ice cream, you have the toppings, and if you're feeling a little generous, you add the whipped cream. Yeah, you got to always put whipped cream, okay? That's not overindulgence. That's just happiness with the cherry on top. Yeah. Whatever you're doing today, I hope you find a little sweetness in your day. I am truly grateful that you're hanging out with me today. So slow down, enjoy the moment, make some sweet memories with the people you love, and sing and dance, because I got Nickelback, Adele, SWV, and Miles Smith on deck on 92.3 KSSK.
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1: Coach Steven Jackson and the DMV Trilogy face off against two-time MVP Michael Beasley and the defending champion Miami 305 in a must-win game for both teams. Then the battle for Texas as Greg Monroe, Coach Nancy Lieberman, and the Dallas Power take on Jonathan Simmons and the Houston Righands. 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

0: 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I am Sweetie Vaccaro. Hope you're enjoying your Aloha Saturday. Today is National Day of the Cowboy. Now, all right, I may not know much about being a cowboy. We do have Paniolos here in Hawaii. But I do know a thing or two about getting through a busy week. I do it with positivity. Yes. So whether you're riding horses, riding the waves, or just riding through life one day at a time, that's what I do. One day at a time. Remember this. Keep your boots or your slippers on the ground. Stay true to yourself and don't be afraid to chase your dream. So whatever you're dreaming about today, just get up off your feet and ride them, cowboy. No, I'm just kidding. Remember, cowboys may ride off into the sunset, but here in Hawaii, we just prefer to watch the sunset with a good plate of food with our favorite people. 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
1: From the KSSK News Center, I'm Roger Mari. No new military strikes were reported overnight by U.S. Central Command or Tehran. Posting on X, a spokesperson for the country's health ministry said, quote, Iran had a peaceful night last night, unquote. Elsewhere in the region, sirens were blaring and missile alerts sent out in both Saudi Arabia and Bahrain. President Trump says he's still deciding if he'll restart major combat operations in Iran. Trump held a meeting with his national security team at the White House on Friday after saying earlier no final decision had been made. He also said that he believes that Iran is, quote, very serious, unquote, about negotiating. Tensions remain high in the Middle East as the conflict enters its fifth month. The National Hurricane Center says Hurricane Fausto is expected to weaken to a tropical storm before it reaches Hawaii. For now, Fausto is a Category 2 storm moving westward across the Pacific Ocean. No coastal watches or warnings have been issued in Hawaii, though officials are still urging residents to stock up on supplies and prepare for the storm. From the KSSK News Center, I'm Roger Mari.
2: Cube's Big Three season is heating up. 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Coach Steven Jackson and the DMV Trilogy face off against two-time MVP Michael Beasley and the defending champion Miami 305 in a must-win game for both teams. Then the battle for Texas as Greg Monroe, Coach Nancy Lieberman, and the Dallas Power take on Jonathan Simmons and the Houston Righands. The game played the way you love. 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

0: Yeah, feeling unstoppable today. Thanks for keeping it here on 92.3 KSSK. You got me, Sweetie Bacar, playing all of Hawaii's feel-good favorites of yesterday and today. 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I like Jimmy's version of Spam. That one's really good. So sing and dance with me all day long on 92.3 KSSK.
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That was Mr. Ed Sheeran with Perfect. Hope you're having a perfect Aloha Saturday. I am Sweetie Bacaro. Thanks for hanging out on 92.3 KSSK. Gotta send a shout out to Darlene Osterman. Hope you're having a fantastic Aloha Saturday. Here's Fleetwood Mac with Dreams.

0: for Laura Kodama because she's part of their fan army. She loves them. Sweetie McGar with you on 92.3 KSSK. And BTS, they're going to be a part of the iHeartRadio Music Festival September 18th and 19th. 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Are you ready to sing with me right now? Because it is birthday celebration time. Woohoo! And if you are celebrating your birthday today, July 25th, Ha'olilahanao, a very special birthday shout out to my beautiful niece, Nina Weber. Hope you're having a fantastic day today, Nina, and one of my good friends, Rini Dao and Rod Kaanoy. Happy birthday to you. Happy birthday. Ha'olilahanao.
1: From the KSSK News Center, I'm Roger Mari. No new military strikes were reported overnight by U.S. Central Command or Tehran. Posting on X, a spokesperson for the country's health ministry said, quote, Iran had a peaceful night last night, unquote. Elsewhere in the region, sirens were blaring and missile alerts sent out in both Saudi Arabia and Bahrain. President Trump says he's still deciding if he'll restart major combat operations in Iran. Trump held a meeting with his national security team at the White House on Friday after saying earlier no final decision had been made. He also said that he believes that Iran is, quote, very serious, unquote, about negotiating. Tensions remain high in the Middle East as the conflict enters its fifth month. The National Hurricane Center says Hurricane Fausto is expected to weaken to a tropical storm before it reaches Hawaii. For now, Fausto is a Category 2 storm moving westward across the Pacific Ocean. No coastal watches or warnings have been issued in Hawaii, though officials are still urging residents to stock up on supplies and prepare for the storm. From the KSSK News Center, I'm Roger Mari.
2: Cube's Big 3 season is heating up. The most competitive basketball league on earth is on CBS this Sunday. Coach Steven Jackson and the DMV Trilogy face off against two-time MVP Michael Beasley and the defending champion Miami 305 in a must-win game for both teams. Then the battle for Texas as Greg Monroe, Coach Nancy Lieberman, and the Dallas Power take on Jonathan Simmons and the Houston Righands. The game played the way you love. 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

All that was Bon Jovi's Living on a Prayer. A little after 1 o'clock. Thanks for hanging out with me, Sweetie Picaro, on 92.3 KSSK. I got all of Hawaii's feel-good favorites of yesterday and today. Time to get tipsy with Shaboozy.

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0: Contracts with Golden on 92.3 KSSK Hawaii's Feel Good Favorites of yesterday and today. Happy Aloha Saturday. Hope you're having a fantastic day. I am Sweetie Picaro. And Journey is returning to the Blaisdell Arena for their final Frontier Tour. Actually, Journey was my first concert that I seen at the Blaisdell Arena in the 80s. What a great, great tour. I still don't have tickets. So I better get on this because there is a sale going on right now because they have a third and final show added for Saturday, September 5th. And you don't want to miss your final chance to see Journey in Hawaii before the lights go down in the city. Somebody give me tickets. Just kidding. 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Exclusive Hawaii resident pre-sale going on right now through July 31st. All right. Listen to KSSK in the 7 a.m. hour next Friday to win exciting floor seats. That's right. Or this coming Friday, I guess, because, you know, today is Saturday. Right? 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On deck, Jason Mraz, Pink, Edwin McCain, and The Weeknd on 92.3 KSSK.
1: Ice Cube's Big 3 season is heating up. The most competitive basketball league on earth is on CBS this Sunday. Coach Steven Jackson and the DMV Trilogy face off against two-time MVP Michael Beasley and the defending champion Miami 305 in a must-win game for both teams. Then the battle for Texas as Greg Monroe, Coach Nancy Lieberman, and the Dallas Power take on Jonathan Simmons and the Houston Righands. 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

I'm Yours with Jason Mraz on 92.3 KSSK, Hawaii's feel-good favorites of yesterday and today. Thanks so much for hanging out with me, Sweetie Picaro, on this Aloha Saturday. Here's Pink.

be. Oh, definitely one of Hawaii's feel-good favorites of yesterday and today. Hope you're having a fantastic Aloha Saturday. I am Sweetie Picaro. Thanks for hanging out on 92.3 KSSK. Today is National Hot Fudge Sunday Day. Go get that hot fudge. Put that extra whip and that hot fudge all over. Yes.

0: Stars with I Just Might on 92.3 KSSK. I am Sweetie Picaro playing all of Hawaii's feel-good favorites of yesterday and today. 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I got more feel-good favorites up next, but first, let's check in with the KSSK News Center.
1: From the KSSK News Center, I'm Roger Mari. Hurricane Fausto is maintaining its intensity as a Category 2 hurricane as it moves toward the central North Pacific on a track that will take it close to Hawaii early next week. The National Hurricane Center said at 11 a.m. Fausto was 1,140 miles east of Hilo, moving west at 14 miles per hour. The hurricane had maximum sustained winds of 100 miles per hour. President Trump said he's close to a decision about a major attack on Iran. In remarks at the White House Friday, Trump said he's considering a, quote, massive attack, unquote, even bigger than the strikes conducted during Operation Epic Fury. He noted that he hasn't decided yet, and he believes that Iran is, quote, very serious, unquote, about negotiating. One person is dead after a car drove into a crowd in Germany's capital. Reuters reports the vehicle plowed into a group of people near an LGBTQ plus pride parade in Berlin. At least 15 people are hurt, some with life-threatening injuries. Police have not yet arrested any suspects. From the KSSK News Center, I'm Roger Mari.
2: Cube's Big Three season is heating up. The most competitive basketball league on earth is on CBS this Sunday. Coach Steven Jackson and the DMV Trilogy face off against two-time MVP Michael Beasley and the defending champion Miami 305 in a must-win game for both teams. Then the battle for Texas as Greg Monroe, Coach Nancy Lieberman, and the Dallas Power take on Jonathan Simmons and the Houston Righands. The game played the way you love. Watch live Sunday on CBS at 1 p.m. Eastern, 10 a.m. Pacific, and catch replays Monday on BET, presented by iHeart.
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